0: investigation is continuing. A Swift Current man was sentenced on an impaired driving-related charge stemming from an incident on the Trans-Canada Highway in February that saw the accused reach speeds of 156 kilometers an hour. After previously entering a guilty plea to one count, Cole Wetipka attended Swift Current Provincial Court this morning. Wetipka received a mandatory 2-year driving prohibition, a probation order, a small fine, and a condition to surrender himself to a treatment center in Prince Albert on August 21st. Swift Current Rural RCMP are investigating property damage to a vehicle in Gull Lake that was reported a few weeks ago. Police say they received a report on June 27th about a window of a vehicle that had been damaged while parked outside of a residence in Gull Lake. An investigation determined the offense had occurred between midnight and 1 a.m. Any information can be reported to Swift Current Rural RCMP at 310 RCMP or by submitting a tip to Saskatchewan Crime Stoppers. Maple Creek's new water slides are expected to open next week. The slides were installed late last season but remained closed after construction defects delayed the project. Town CAO Barry Elliott says crews are now completing the final work, with the pool closed Thursday while a crane lifts the remaining pieces into place.
1: We're very hopeful that next week sometime we'll be looking to advertise the official grand opening of the water slides.
0: The town says an official opening celebration is also being planned. And today marks the opening of the designated Strychnine application period for Richardson ground squirrel control in approved rural municipalities and counties in Saskatchewan and Alberta. Provincial Agricultural Minister David Merritt says producers finally have access to a tool they've been requesting.
2: You know, obviously we have some challenges with some of the delays and things like that, but, you know, I mean, this is a program that, you know, we got for this year and for next year. There's a post about the application and how it's applied. And I'm very confident that the Ag Sector is going to ensure that those application processes are going to be honest.
0: Strychnine approval came later than many producers would have liked, but Merritt says access to the product is important as gopher populations continue causing significant crop and forage losses.
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4: I'm Colin Powers with a look at sports. The Swift Current 57s will look to rebound from a tough loss to the Energy City Cactus Rats in the rematch tonight at Mitchell Field. The 57s lost 10-2 last night to open the two-game set and start a six-game homestand. Despite the loss, Swift Current is still a half game back of Regina and Weyburn for the last playoff spot in the WCBL's East Division. First pitch is at 6:57 tonight. The 57s will also host the Fort McMurray Giants tomorrow and Friday and the Weyburn Beavers at home next week. Major League ballparks are dark tonight with the All-Star break continuing. The American League blanked the National League 4-0 in last night's Midsummer Classic in Philadelphia. The Phillies host the New York Mets as action resumes tomorrow night. The Toronto Blue Jays will begin the second half with a 3-game homestand against the Chicago White Sox starting on Friday. Steve Yzerman has stepped down as general manager of the Detroit Red Wings and will transition to an advisory role to owner Chris Illich. He had been the GM in the Motor City for the last 7 seasons with 0 playoff appearances. The Wings haven't made the playoffs since 2016, the longest active drought in the NHL. Yzerman spent his entire 22-year Hall of Fame playing career in Detroit, winning 3 Stanley Cups. Meanwhile, the opening night matchups in the NHL have been announced. 5 games are set for September 29th, including the defending Stanley Cup champion Carolina Hurricanes facing the Florida Panthers. 4 Canadian teams will also be in action, with Gavin McKenna and the Toronto Maple Leafs renewing their rivalry with the Montreal Canadiens and the Edmonton Oilers hosting the Vancouver Canucks. Have a story, tip, or score to share? Let us know. Call 306-773-NEWS or click Submit News on Swift Current Online.
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5: Good evening. This is Kirsty Hansen back with a 5-day forecast. Tonight we'll see mainly clouds with a risk of showers and a low of 16. Tomorrow we can expect a mix of sun and clouds with a high of 28. Then on Friday, Saturday, and Sunday, sunshine with highs from 29 to 33. 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
2: Good evening. This is Kirsty Hansen back with the 5-day forecast. Tonight we'll see mainly clouds with a risk of showers and a low of 16. Tomorrow we can expect a mix of sun and clouds with a high of 28. Then on Friday, Saturday, and Sunday, sunshine with highs from 29 to 33. 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
3: Good evening. This is Kirsty Hansen back with the 5-day forecast. Tonight we'll see mainly clouds with a risk of showers and a low of 16. Tomorrow we can expect a mix of sun and clouds with a high of 28. Then on Friday, Saturday, and Sunday, sunshine with highs from 29 to 33. 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
1: Good evening. I'm Eric Haddam. Swift Current Municipal RCMP are investigating reports of suspected illegal wildlife poisoning after dead gophers were found earlier this month near Springs Drive and North Service Road East. Police say the investigation is ongoing. The Saskatchewan Ministry of Agriculture says strychnine can only be used on eligible agricultural land in certain rural municipalities and is strictly prohibited in residential and public areas. Jeff Potts, operator of the Swift Current Mall, is urging caution.
2: No, just wanted to give everyone fair warning. There are people who train their dogs out there, and it would be a terrible thing for someone to lose their family pet.
1: Anyone who suspects illegal use of strychnine is asked to contact local police. A local man will spend the next 2 years on a driving prohibition and a month at a treatment center after being sentenced on an impaired driving-related charge. Cole Watipka entered a guilty plea to one count on June 17th before appearing in Swift Current Provincial Court this morning for sentencing. It was noted in court the incident occurred on February 8th of this year, when Watipka was found to have nearly twice the legal limit of alcohol in his system after RCMP observed him driving over 156 kilometers an hour. Recent property damage to a vehicle in Gull Lake has police looking for information. On June 27th, Swift Current Rural RCMP received a report of a vehicle window damaged outside of a residence sometime between midnight and 1 a.m. Police say the investigation is ongoing, and folks with information are encouraged to contact local police at 310 RCMP. Maple Creek's new swimming pool is set to introduce a long-awaited feature as the water slides are expected to open next week. The two-slide feature was installed near the end of the 2025 season, but was delayed after defects were discovered during construction. Barry Elliott, CAO for the town of Maple Creek, said replacement parts have arrived, allowing work to be completed.
3: They are now on site, and the Paradise Pools out of Regina is in town, actively working on the final construction and completion of the water slides themselves so that they are ready for use.
1: To complete the installation, the pool will be closed Thursday while a crane lifts components into place. And Agriculture Minister David Merritt fought hard to get the approval for the emergency use of strychnine

0: in designated RMs in the province. Today is the first day that qualified producers can apply the product for Richardson's ground squirrel control. Merritt says he'll continue pushing for longer-term access to the product.
1: I know it's a little late, but it's better late than never. So we'll have it this year and we'll have it next year. I'm very, very hopeful that we can get strychnine back in so we don't have to have restricted applications as far as when we get the application, but it just comes back onto the market stream for the industry here.
0: Merritt says Saskatchewan will continue working with federal regulators to demonstrate the product's value as a pest management tool for prairie producers.
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3: Good evening. This is Kirsty Hansen back with the five-day forecast. Tonight we'll see mainly clouds with a risk of showers and a low of 16. Tomorrow we can expect a mix of sun and clouds with a high of 28. Then on Friday, Saturday, and Sunday, sunshine with highs from 29 to 33. 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
2: Good evening. This is Kirsty Hansen back with the 5-day forecast. Tonight we'll see mainly clouds with a risk of showers and a low of 16. Tomorrow we can expect a mix of sun and clouds with a high of 28. Then on Friday, Saturday, and Sunday, sunshine with highs from 29 to 33. 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
7: Good evening. This is Kirsty Hansen back with the 5-day forecast. Tonight we'll see mainly clouds with a risk of showers and a low of 16. Tomorrow we can expect a mix of sun and clouds with a high of 28. Then on Friday, Saturday, and Sunday, sunshine with highs from 29 to 33. 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
1: Good evening. I'm Eric Haddam. An investigation is underway after suspected illegal wildlife poisoning was reported in Northeast Swift Current. RCMP are looking into the discovery of dead gophers found near Springs Drive and North Service Road East earlier this month. The Ministry of Agriculture reminds residents that strychnine is tightly regulated and should never be used in residential or public areas. Operator of the Swift Current Mall, Jeff Potts, says he's worried about pets using the area.
2: And our concern is that tourists and other people take their dogs out there to run and what have you. And we want to make sure that people are aware that, you know, not to go out there right now because their dog gets into some poison that could kill them.
1: RCMP say the investigation is continuing. A Swift Current man was sentenced on an impaired driving-related charge stemming from an incident on the Trans-Canada Highway in February that saw the accused reach speeds of 156 kilometers an hour. After previously entering a guilty plea to one count, Cole Watipka attended Swift Current Provincial Court this morning. Watipka received a mandatory 2-year driving prohibition, a probation order, a small fine, and a condition to surrender himself to a treatment center in Prince Albert on August 21st. Swift Current Rural RCMP are investigating property damage to a vehicle in Gull Lake that was reported a few weeks ago. Police say they received a report on June 27th about a window of a vehicle that had been damaged while parked outside of a residence in Gull Lake. An investigation determined

0: The offense had occurred between midnight and 1 a.m. Any information can be reported to Swift Current Rural RCMP at 310 RCMP or by submitting a tip to Saskatchewan Crime Stoppers. Maple Creek's new water slides are expected to open next week. The slides were installed late last season but remained closed after construction defects delayed the project. Town CAO Barry Elliott says crews are now completing the final work, with the pool closed Thursday while a crane lifts the remaining pieces into place.
1: We're very hopeful that next week sometime we'll be looking to advertise the official grand opening of the water slides.
0: The town says an official opening celebration is also being planned. And today marks the opening of the designated Strychnine application period for Richardson ground squirrel control in approved rural municipalities and counties in Saskatchewan and Alberta. Provincial Agricultural Minister David Merritt says producers finally have access to a tool they've been requesting.
2: You know, obviously we have some challenges with some of the delays and things like that, but, you know, I mean, this is a program that, you know, we got for this year and for next year. There's a post about the application and how it's applied. And I'm very confident that the Ag Sector is going to ensure that those application processes are going to be honest.
0: Strychnine approval came later than many producers would have liked, but Merritt says access to the product is important as gopher populations continue causing significant crop and forage losses.
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4: Good evening. This is Kirsty Hansen back with the 5-day forecast. Tonight we'll see mainly clouds with a risk of showers and a low of 16. Tomorrow we can expect a mix of sun and clouds with a high of 28. Then on Friday, Saturday, and Sunday, sunshine with highs from 29 to 33. 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
2: Good evening. This is Kirsty Hansen back with the 5-day forecast. Tonight we'll see mainly clouds with a risk of showers and a low of 16. Tomorrow we can expect a mix of sun and clouds with a high of 28. Then on Friday, Saturday, and Sunday, sunshine with highs from 29 to 33. 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
5: Good evening. This is Kirsty Hansen back with a 5-day forecast. Tonight we'll see mainly clouds with a risk of showers and a low of 16. Tomorrow we can expect a mix of sun and clouds with a high of 28. Then on Friday, Saturday, and Sunday, sunshine with highs from 29 to 33. 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
1: Good evening. I'm Eric Haddam. Swift Current Municipal RCMP are investigating reports of suspected illegal wildlife poisoning after dead gophers were found earlier this month near Springs Drive and North Service Road East. Police say the investigation is ongoing. The Saskatchewan Ministry of Agriculture says strychnine can only be used on eligible agricultural land in certain rural municipalities and is strictly prohibited in residential and public areas. Jeff Potts, operator of the Swift Current Mall, is urging caution.
2: No, just wanted to give everyone fair warning. There are people who train their dogs out there, and it would be a terrible thing for someone to lose their family pet.
1: Anyone who suspects illegal use of strychnine is asked to contact local police. A local man will spend the next 2 years on a driving prohibition and a month at a treatment center after being sentenced on an impaired driving-related charge. Cole Watipka entered a guilty plea to one count on June 17th before appearing in Swift Current Provincial Court this morning for sentencing. It was noted in court the incident occurred on February 8th of this year, when Watipka was found to have nearly twice the legal limit of alcohol in his system after RCMP observed him driving over 156 kilometers an hour. Recent property damage to a vehicle in Gull Lake has police looking for information. On June 27th, Swift Current Rural RCMP received a report of a vehicle window damaged outside of a residence sometime between midnight and 1 a.m. Police say the investigation is ongoing, and folks with information are encouraged to contact local police at 310 RCMP. Maple Creek's new swimming pool is set to introduce a long-awaited feature as the water slides are expected to open next week. The two-slide feature was installed near the end of the 2025 season, but was delayed after defects were discovered during construction. Barry Elliott, CAO for the town of Maple Creek, said replacement parts have arrived, allowing work to be completed.
3: They are now on site, and the Paradise Pools out of Regina is in town, actively working on the final construction and completion of the water slides themselves so that they are ready for use.
1: To complete the installation, the pool will be closed Thursday while a crane lifts components into place. And Agriculture Minister David Merritt fought hard to get the approval for the emergency use of strychnine in designated RMs in the province. Today is the first day that qualified producers can apply the product for Richardson ground squirrel control. Merritt says he'll continue pushing for longer-term access to the product.
4: I know it's a little late, but it's better late than never. So we'll have it this year and we'll have it next year. I'm very, very hopeful that we can get strychnine back in so we don't have to have restricted applications as far as when we get the application, but it just comes back onto the market stream for the industry here.
1: Merritt says Saskatchewan will continue working with federal regulators to demonstrate the product's value as a pest management tool for prairie producers.
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5: Good evening. This is Kirsty Hansen back with 5-day forecast. Tonight we'll see mainly clouds with a risk of showers and a low of 16. Tomorrow we can expect a mix of sun and clouds with a high of 28. Then on Friday, Saturday, and Sunday, sunshine with highs from 29 to 33. 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

0: 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I'm alright, but I'll thank that love to the day I die. 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
1: At 9:08 p.m. Central Standard Time Wednesday, Environment Canada has issued a tornado warning for southwestern Saskatchewan. 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Environment Canada meteorologists are tracking a severe thunderstorm that is possibly producing a tornado. Damaging winds, large hail, and locally intense rainfall are also possible. 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
4: Good evening. This is Kirsty Hansen back with the 5-day forecast. Tonight we'll see mainly clouds with a risk of showers and a low of 16. Tomorrow we can expect a mix of sun and clouds with a high of 28. Then on Friday, Saturday, and Sunday, sunshine with highs from 29 to 33. 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
7: Good evening. This is Kirsty Hansen back with the 5-day forecast. Tonight we'll see mainly clouds with a risk of showers and a low of 16. Tomorrow we can expect a mix of sun and clouds with a high of 28. Then on Friday, Saturday, and Sunday, sunshine with highs from 29 to 33. 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
6: Good evening. This is Kirsty Hansen back with the five-day forecast. Tonight we'll see mainly clouds with a risk of showers and a low of 16. Tomorrow we can expect a mix of sun and clouds with a high of 28. Then on Friday, Saturday, and Sunday, sunshine with highs from 29 to 33. 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
3: Good evening. This is Kirsty Hansen back with the 5-day forecast. Tonight we'll see mainly clouds with a risk of showers and a low of 16. Tomorrow we can expect a mix of sun and clouds with a high of 28. Then on Friday, Saturday, and Sunday, sunshine with highs from 29 to 33. 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
3: Good evening. This is Kirsty Hansen back with a five-day forecast. Tonight we'll see mainly clouds with a risk of showers and a low of 16. Tomorrow we can expect a mix of sun and clouds with a high of 28. Then on Friday, Saturday, and Sunday, sunshine with highs from 29 to 33. 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
5: Good evening. This is Kirsty Hansen back with the 5-day forecast. Tonight we'll see mainly clouds with a risk of showers and a low of 16. Tomorrow we can expect a mix of sun and clouds with a high of 28. Then on Friday, Saturday, and Sunday, sunshine with highs from 29 to 33. 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
4: Good morning. This is Kirsty Hansen back with the 5-day forecast. This morning, we're looking at a mix of sun and clouds with a high of 28 and a low of 17 later on. Tomorrow and Saturday, we'll see sunshine and highs around 32. On Sunday and Monday, sun and clouds with highs from 25 to 29. 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
2: Good morning. This is Kirsty Hansen back with the 5-day forecast. This morning, we're looking at a mix of sun and clouds with a high of 28 and a low of 17 later on. Tomorrow and Saturday, we'll see sunshine and highs around 32. On Sunday and Monday, sun and clouds with highs from 25 to 29. 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
1: Good morning. This is Kirsty Hansen back with the 5-day forecast. This morning we're looking at a mix of sun and clouds with a high of 28 and a low of 17 later on. Tomorrow and Saturday we'll see sunshine and highs around 32. On Sunday and Monday, sun and clouds with highs from 25 to 29. 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
4: Good morning. This is Kirsty Hansen back with the 5-day forecast. This morning we're looking at a mix of sun and clouds with a high of 28 and a low of 17 later on. Tomorrow and Saturday we'll see sunshine and highs around 32. On Sunday and Monday, sun and clouds with highs from 25 to 29. 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
2: Good morning. This is Kirsty Hansen back with the 5-day forecast. This morning, we're looking at a mix of sun and clouds with a high of 28 and a low of 17 later on. Tomorrow and Saturday, we'll see sunshine and highs around 32. On Sunday and Monday, sun and clouds with highs from 25 to 29. 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
3: Good morning. This is Kirsty Hansen back with the five-day forecast. This morning, we're looking at a mix of sun and clouds with a high of 28 and a low of 17 later on. Tomorrow and Saturday, we'll see sunshine and highs around 32. On Sunday and Monday, sun and clouds with highs from 25 to 29. 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
4: Good morning. This is Kirsty Hansen back with the 5-day forecast. This morning, we're looking at a mix of sun and clouds with a high of 28 and a low of 17 later on. Tomorrow and Saturday, we'll see sunshine and highs around 32. On Sunday and Monday, sun and clouds with highs from 25 to 29. 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
4: Good morning. This is Kirsty Hansen back with the 5-day forecast. This morning we're looking at a mix of sun and clouds with a high of 28 and a low of 17 later on. Tomorrow and Saturday we'll see sunshine and highs around 32. On Sunday and Monday, sun and clouds with highs from 25 to 29. 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
4: Good morning. This is Kirsty Hansen back with the 5-day forecast. This morning, we're looking at a mix of sun and clouds with a high of 28 and a low of 17 later on. Tomorrow and Saturday, we'll see sunshine and highs around 32. On Sunday and Monday, sun and clouds with highs from 25 to 29. 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
2: Good morning. This is Kirsty Hansen back with the 5-day forecast. This morning we're looking at a mix of sun and clouds with a high of 28 and a low of 17 later on. Tomorrow and Saturday we'll see sunshine and highs around 32. On Sunday and Monday, sun and clouds with highs from 25 to 29. 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
1: 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Wish I could call you last night. Try to make sure you're alright. I hate to know you feel alone. 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I'm alone learning those lessons. 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
1: Good morning. This is Kirsty Hansen back with the 5-day forecast. This morning, we're looking at a mix of sun and clouds with a high of 28 and a low of 17 later on. Tomorrow and Saturday, we'll see sunshine and highs around 32. On Sunday and Monday, sun and clouds with highs from 25 to 29. 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
4: Good morning. This is Kirsty Hansen back with the 5-day forecast. This morning we're looking at a mix of sun and clouds with a high of 28 and a low of 17 later on. Tomorrow and Saturday we'll see sunshine and highs around 32. On Sunday and Monday, sun and clouds with highs from 25 to 29. 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
1: Good morning. I'm Eric Haddam. After the former Richmond school owner's lawyer failed to appear in court yesterday morning, the case was pushed to the afternoon where trial dates were nailed down. Ricky Manns was not present in court, and Crown Prosecutor Greg Lee acted as agent for both the Crown and defense, confirming a four-day trial. While a trial had been tentatively set for November, Lee confirmed that he received instructions from both parties that a trial from January 5th to 8th would work best. Pioneer Co-op officially opened its new $10 million fertilizer plant west of Swift Current on Wednesday. The new 10,000-ton storage facility replaces the co-op's older fertilizer system and has been operating for less than a month. Agronomy Division Manager Darren Norlean says the investment was about improving capacity and efficiency.
2: We were running was an old bin system that was getting wore out, so the need

0: Updates will be provided once the water supply is confirmed safe. A bench warrant has been issued for an Etonia woman after she failed to appear in court. Lacey Fisher is charged with unlawfully entering or remaining in a dwelling house with the intent to commit an indictable offense. Judge Cardinal issued the warrant after hearing there had been multiple unsuccessful attempts to contact Fisher and repeated failures to appear before the court. And much of Western Canada is looking at a fairly decent crop. Lyle Cowell, senior agronomist for Nutrien, says producers should already be thinking about next year's fertility plans, as better moisture conditions this season could lead to greater nutrient removal from fields than farmers have experienced during the drier years they've been experiencing.
1: Got a big crop coming in a lot of areas, and that means that we have to start planning even into next year's crop. A lot of areas that frequently have drought may expect, for example, soil tests will be very high in nutrients because of drought. There wasn't much of a crop to remove nutrients, and that's something we're going to have to pay a bit more attention to this year, a uniform drawdown of nutrients across Western Canada.
0: As a result, Cowell encourages growers to pay close attention to soil testing and fertility planning heading into 2027.
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3: I'm Colin Powers with a look at sports. The Swift Current 57s pulled off one of their biggest comebacks of the season last night, trailing the Energy City Cactus Rats 8-1 after four innings. The 57s rallied with eight unanswered runs for a 9-8 walk-off win in 10 innings at Mitchell Field. Jake Hiramoto led the comeback, going 2-for-5 with four RBI, including a game-tying three-run homer in the ninth, his league-leading 13th home run of the season. Zach Clough scored the winning run on the pass ball in the 10th, and Swift Current moved within a half game of a WCBL playoff spot. They'll host the Fort McMurray Giants tonight. Two Swift Current football players are helping Saskatchewan make another run at the Football Canada Cup. Colts linebacker Jackson Gording-Duvall was named Saskatchewan's Defensive Player of the Game after a 28-3 win over New Brunswick Monday in Winnipeg. Fellow Colt Chase Osseth also suited up on Saskatchewan's offensive line. The win sent Saskatchewan into today's semifinal against Ontario with kickoff set for 4:30. It will be a weekend of speed and family fun during the second stock car races of the season, featuring a full lineup of cars. Mitchell Cook, an executive board member for the Swift Current Stock Car Association, says races kick off on Friday at 8 p.m. and on Saturday at 6 for Kids Day.
4: Kids Day is on Saturday. So on Kids Day, we always invite all of the kids and the families that are in attendance to come down to the front straightaway. All of the drivers have candy and cards that they can hand out to the kids, and the kids have a chance to sit in the cars, take pictures with them, and to meet their favorite drivers.
3: And Argentina needed another late comeback to book a spot in the World Cup final. Down 1-0 in the second half, Enzo Fernandez equalized in the 85th minute, and Lautaro Martinez scored the winner in stoppage time to lift the defending champs to a 2-1 win over England in yesterday's semifinal. Argentina will face Spain in Sunday's final, while England takes on France in Saturday's third place match. If something's happening in your community, from breaking news to big game scores, tell us first. 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News on Swift Current Online. Sunshine today with a high of 28, humidex factor of 35. So, yeah, it is going to feel a lot warmer than it actually will be today. Clear tonight, low of 16, sunny tomorrow and a high of 29, going up to 31. Still a chance of rain on Saturday, 29 for Sunday, and a bit of a cool down for the start of next week. More weather details on the Canada West Harvest Center weather page on Swift Current Online. 15 degrees right now in Swift Current, a little foggy out there.
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0: Olivia Rodrigo on Magic 97, the best songs and the best variety. Colin Powers here, 6:13 on a Thursday morning. 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Pretty foggy out there. I really can't tell if it's fog or smoke. Of course, wildfires affecting northwestern Ontario. Looking at the air quality health index, though, it's at 2, which is low risk. So I don't think it's particularly smoky out there right now anyway. But we are expecting a little bit of fog. It should burn off at some point today. And we got lots of sunshine on the way and some warm weather on the way, too. More weather details coming up in just a few moments. Throwback Thursday song battle. We got a good one today. And I'll tell you more about that in a few moments. We also have the impossible question coming up at 7:50. And we got the birthdays for Ricky's All Day Grill coming up at 7:40. Still time to get those in for today. And don't forget, one lucky person celebrating a birthday today will get in the draw for a chance to win a $50 gift card from Ricky's All Day Grill at the end of this month. 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
0: Yeah, now I'm convinced that it is fog out there, and it's really gotten foggy in the last few minutes. I can barely see anything out our big window here in the Innovation Center. The fog should burn off this morning, though. A high of 28, clear for tonight, low of 16, sunshine tomorrow and a high of 29. Might see some rain, 40% chance of showers on Saturday and a high of 31. Staying hot in the next week. A bit of a cool down, though. We'll be out of the 30s by Sunday. More weather details on the Canada West Harvest Center weather page on Swift Current Online. Foggy 15 degrees right now in Swift Current. AM delivery road reports. Well, the fog could cause some issues with visibility right now, but so far we're not hearing of any big problems on the roads. If you do see something out there, anything at all that you think other drivers should know about, call us or text us at 306-773-0971.
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0: 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Colin Powers here at 6:19 on the Magic Morning Show, fueled by Pioneer Co-op. We have your local news coming up in just a few moments from the Swiftcurrent Online Newsroom. Really foggy out there, but the fog should burn off at some point this morning. We'll take a look at those weather details in a few moments, and we've got Harry Styles and Alex Porak coming up too. Our Throwback Thursday song battle, that's where you got to pick the throwback song that we're going to play after the 8:30 news. We've got two classics from the late 2010s. They're still classics. They're still throwbacks. Accept it. Embrace it. Well, we got two songs from a couple of big Canadian hitmakers. We have One Dance from Drake, Wizkid, and Kyla.
1: I need a one dance. Got a Hennessy in my hand. One more time before I go. Higher powers taking a hold on me. I need a...
0: And that is going up against The Weeknd's biggest hit ever, Blinding Lights. Who rules the six on this day, Drake or The Weeknd? 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One Dance from Drake and Blinding Lights from The Weeknd. Our Throwback Thursday song battle today. Vote for your favorite on their Facebook page or text it in to 306-773-0971.
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3: I'm Eric Adam. Here's what's coming up in news. Swift Current Provincial Court saw trial dates finally set yesterday for the owner of the former Richmount School. And Pioneer Co-op is celebrating the opening of its new fertilizer plant west of Swift Current. 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
0: Sunshine today with a high of 28, humidex factor of 35, and a little bit of fog this morning. You probably see it now. The fog should burn off at some point today. Clear tonight, low of 16, sunny tomorrow and a high of 29. Might see some rain on Saturday and some nice weather into next week. More weather details on the Canada West Harvest Center weather page on Swift Current Online. Foggy, 15 degrees right now in Swift Current.
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1: Good morning. I'm Eric Haddam. Swift Current Provincial Court saw trial dates finally set yesterday for the owner of the former Richmound School. Ricky Manns had his matters moved from the morning to the afternoon after his lawyer, Clinton Yarshenko, failed to appear or give instructions. In the afternoon, instructions on confirming trial dates were received from Yarshenko, and Manns will appear in person for his trial from January 5th to 8th. Pioneer Co-op is celebrating the opening of its new fertilizer plant west of Swift Current. The $10 million facility officially welcomed the public Wednesday with tours and a fundraising barbecue after opening less than a month ago. Agronomy Division Manager Darren Norlean says visitors have been impressed with the new operation.
2: Had lots of interest from producers, lots of positive output on the building and everything involved with it.
1: Norlean estimates the barbecue raised between $600 and $700 for the Salvation Army Swift Current Food Bank, with the final total still being calculated. A precautionary drinking water advisory is now in effect for part of Stewart Valley. The advisory affects customers on Charles Street from Smith Street to Railway Street and on Railway Street from Charles Street to King Street. The Water Security Agency says a water main replacement caused a temporary loss of pressure, meaning residents should boil water for at least 1 minute before drinking it, making ice, brushing teeth, or washing fruits and vegetables. The advisory took effect Wednesday at noon and will remain in place until further notice. An Etonia woman is now the subject of a bench warrant following another missed court appearance. Lacey Fisher faces a charge of unlawfully entering or remaining in a dwelling house with intent to commit an indictable offense. Court heard previous attempts to contact Fisher have been unsuccessful, and a final extension had already been granted before Wednesday's appearance. And prairie crops are generally in good shape, even though some areas continue to struggle with excessive moisture. Lyle Cowell, a senior agronomist with Nutrien, says the overall picture is encouraging.
3: Depends where you are, but in general, Western Canada is in pretty good shape. Now, that's hard to hear for some of those who might be in some areas with excess water. Some of northern Alberta, east central Saskatchewan, some of western Manitoba. But in a big picture, crops are in pretty good condition. Again, it depends on the crop, depends on the local geography.
1: He notes one of the biggest differences this year compared to recent seasons is the lack of widespread drought conditions across the prairies.
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4: I'm Colin Powers with a look at sports. The Swift Current 57s kept themselves close in the Western Canadian Baseball League playoff race last night with a dramatic extra inning win. The 57s erased an 8-1 deficit before Zach Clough scored the winning run in the 10th inning on the pass ball to beat the Energy City Cactus Rats 9-8. Jake Hiramoto drove in four runs, including a three-run game-tying homer in the 9th inning, while Hudson Unger led off the game with a home run and added two hits. The victory improved Swift Current to 13-23, now just a half game behind Regina for the league's East Division final playoff spot. They'll host Fort McMurray tonight. Swift Current's Jackson Gording-Deville earned Defensive Player of the Game honors as Saskatchewan opened the Football Canada Cup with a 28-3 victory over New Brunswick. The Colts linebacker, along with teammate Chase Otteth, helped Saskatchewan advance to the tournament semifinals in Winnipeg. Saskatchewan will now face Ontario this afternoon. Gording-Deville helped Saskatchewan win bronze at last year's Football Canada Cup, while Otteth won gold at the 2025 U17 Western Canada Challenge. Local drivers will kick up dust in a little friendly competition at the Swift Current Motor Speedway this weekend during the stock car races. Executive board member for the Stock Car Association, Mitchell Cook, shares that kids can check out the cars and collect some candy and cards at Kids Day during Saturday's intermission.
5: We have two races this weekend, one Friday at 8 p.m. and the next one is Saturday at 6 p.m. We'll have the mini stock, hobby stocks, street stocks, and of course the modifieds. We will have a food truck on site for both days of the races. We will also have alcohol for purchase for those that would like to stay cool in the heat.
4: Cook says after the weekend, the next races are scheduled for August 21st and 22nd. And Trevor Zegras is staying in Philly. The 25-year-old center agreed to a four-year deal with the Philadelphia Flyers yesterday with a $9.125 million cap hit. Zegras scored a career-high 26 goals and 67 points after being traded from Anaheim last summer. From local news to local sports, we're here for your updates. Share them at 306-773-NEWS or click Submit News on Swift Current Online. Oh, really foggy out there right now, but it should burn off soon. Sunshine for most of the day today and a high of 28. Humidex of 35, so it is going to feel a lot hotter than it actually is today. Clear for tonight, low of 16. Sunny tomorrow and a high of 29. More great weather right through the weekend, but we might see some rain on Saturday. More weather details on the Canada West Harvest Center weather page on Swift Current Online. Foggy 15 right now in Swift Current.
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0: Not a Love Song from Bulo on Magic 97, and great song from Shaboozy. Good news in there, too. Colin Powers here at 640 on the Magic Morning Show, fueled by Pioneer Co-op. A foggy Thursday morning, and this fog really rolled in the last few minutes. It should burn off at some point today. A high of 28, lots of sunshine on the way otherwise. More sunshine tomorrow, might see some rain on Saturday, and more summer-like weather on the way for next week. Not as hot, though. Not really too hot, I don't think, anyway. More of other details coming up in just a few moments, and hoping for next nice weather in a couple of weeks. 2 weeks from Friday is our next Taste of Summer Charity Barbecue with Lens Plumbing and Heating. And this time we are supporting the center. We're so happy to be partnering with Nathan and our friends at the center once again for this charity barbecue. All the money we raise will help out the center. And you can help out by stopping by for lunch on July 31st from 11:30 to 1. We'll be here at our offices at Innovation Center in the North Courtyard along Chaplin Street. We'll have the grill going. We'll have some burgers on there. You can get a lunch for a minimum donation of $10 with all the proceeds supporting the center. 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And a big thank you to Lens Plumbing and Heating, CMX Power Sports, Driveways Disposal, Ricky's All Day Grill, Friendswick Creek Psychology Services, and Living Sky Casino. They're helping out with the supplies and the manpower to make sure that we can donate all of the money we raise to these great charities throughout the summer. The next Taste of Summer Charity Barbecue for Lens Plumbing and Heating in the center coming up on July 31st.
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0: Sunshine today, a little bit of fog too, a high of 28. Clear tonight, low of 16. Sunny tomorrow and a high of 29. Might see some rain on Saturday. 40% chance of showers, 60% chance it won't rain. High of 31. It will cool down a bit from there for next week. More weather details on the Canada West Harvest Center weather page on SwiftCurrent Online. Foggy, 15 degrees right now in SwiftCurrent, and I mean, it's really foggy out there. AM delivery road reports. The fog could affect visibility, so do keep that in mind if you're traveling today. Stay on top of the road conditions by clicking the AM Delivery Road Reports page on SwiftCurrent Online. And if you're out there right now and you see something you think other drivers should know about, or even if it's too foggy for you to see anything at all, let us know. 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

0: You and me from Cameron Wickholm on Magic 97. Alex Warren and Fever Dream in there too. Colin Powers here at 6:49 on the Magic Morning Show. Fueled by Pioneer Co-op on this foggy Thursday morning. Really foggy out there still. We have your local news coming up at 7 o'clock from the Swiftcurrent Online Newsroom. Our Throwback Thursday song battle today. One Dance from Drake and Blinding Lights from the Weekend. Voting is open for that one. You can vote on our Facebook page or text in your favorite to 306-773-0971. And we'll play the song with the most votes after the 8:30 news. 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It's about Dawn Caswell, who's the principal of Cabry School. She was vice principal of Fairview School for several years as well, and she's been involved in education in many different ways for the last three decades. The
1: biggest thing I can teach students is just to ask questions. Are so many things out there. If we are being honest with ourselves, then we understand or recognize that there are opportunities out there. They're there for us to take.
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3: I'm Eric Adam. Here's what's coming up in news. Pioneer Co-op officially opened its new $10 million fertilizer plant west of Swiftcurrent on Wednesday. And a precautionary drinking water advisory is now in effect for part of Stewart Valley. These are just some of the stories that you can find when you download your Swiftcurrent Online app.
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0: Sunshine today in the high of 28, clear for tonight, low of 16. Well, sunshine eventually today. This fog will hang around for a little bit. Sunny tomorrow in the high of 29. Mix of sun and cloud, chance of showers on Saturday in the high of 31. And some more nice weather on the way for next week. More weather details on the Canada West Harvest Center weather page on Swiftcurrent Online. Foggy 15 right now in Swiftcurrent.
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1: Good morning. I'm Eric Haddam. After the former Richmond school owner's lawyer failed to appear in court yesterday morning, the case was pushed to the afternoon, where trial dates were nailed down. Ricky Manns was not present in court, and Crown Prosecutor Greg Lee acted as agent for both the Crown and defense, confirming a four-day trial. While the trial had been tentatively set for November, Lee confirmed that he received instructions from both parties that a trial from January 5th to 8th would work best. Pioneer Co-op officially opened its new $10 million fertilizer plant west of Swift Current on Wednesday. The new 10,000-ton storage facility replaces the co-op's older fertilizer system and has been operating for less than a month. Agronomy Division Manager Darren Norlean says the investment was about improving capacity and efficiency.
2: We were running was an old bin system that was getting wore out, so the need was to get something newer and bigger capacity to support the business that we have.
1: The grand opening also featured tours of the facility and a fundraising barbecue in support of the Salvation Army Swift Current Food Bank. Some Stewart Valley residents are under a precautionary drinking water advisory. The Water Security Agency says the advisory was issued after water main replacement work caused a temporary drop in water pressure. Residents in the affected area are being asked to boil water for drinking, cooking, making ice, and brushing teeth until further notice. Officials add tap water can still be used for showering and laundry as long as it isn't swallowed. Updates will be provided once the water supply is confirmed safe. A bench warrant has been issued for an Etonia woman after she failed to appear in court. Lacey Fisher is charged with unlawfully entering or remaining in a dwelling house with the intent to commit an indictable offense. Judge Cardinal issued the warrant after hearing there had been multiple unsuccessful attempts to contact Fisher and repeated failures to appear before the court. And much of Western Canada is looking at a fairly decent crop. Lyle Cowell, senior agronomist for Nutrien, says producers should already be thinking about next year's fertility plans, as better moisture conditions this season could lead to greater nutrient removal from fields than farmers have experienced during the drier years they've been experiencing.
3: Got a big crop coming in a lot of areas, and that means that we have to start planning even into next year's crop. A lot of areas that frequently have drought may expect, for example, soil tests will be very high in nutrients because of drought. There wasn't much of a crop to remove nutrients. And that's something we're going to have to pay a bit more attention to this year, a uniform drawdown of nutrients across Western Canada.
1: As a result, Cowell encourages growers to pay close attention to soil testing and fertility planning heading into 2027.
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4: I'm Colin Powers with a look at sports. The Swift Current 57s pulled off one of their biggest comebacks of the season last night, trailing the Energy City Cactus Rats 8-1 after four innings. The 57s rallied with eight unanswered runs for a 9-8 walk-off win in 10 innings at Mitchell Field. Jake Hiramoto led the comeback, going 2-for-5 with four RBI, including a game-tying three-run homer in the ninth, his league-leading 13th home run of the season. Zach Clough scored the winning run on the pass ball in the 10th, and Swift Current moved within a half game of a WCBL playoff spot. They'll host the Fort McMurray Giants tonight. Two Swift Current football players are helping Saskatchewan make another run at the Football Canada Cup. Colts linebacker Jackson Gording-Duvall was named Saskatchewan's Defensive Player of the Game after a 28-3 win over New Brunswick Monday in Winnipeg. Fellow Colts Chase

0: kids, and the kids have a chance to sit in the cars, take pictures with them, and to meet their favorite drivers.
1: And Argentina needed another late comeback to book a spot in the World Cup final, down 1-0 in the second half. Enzo Fernandez equalized in the 85th minute, and Lautaro Martinez scored the winner in stoppage time to lift the defending champs to a 2-1 win over England in yesterday's semifinal. Argentina will face Spain in Sunday's final, while England takes on France in Saturday's third place match. If something's happening in your community, from breaking news to big game scores, tell us first. Call 306-773-NEWS or click Submit News on Swift Current Online. Sunshine today, and well, it's gotten really foggy in the last little bit. I can barely see anything out our window here at Innovation Center. High of 28 for today. The fog should burn off at some point this morning. Clear for tonight, low of 16. Sunny tomorrow and a high of 29. Might see some rain on Saturday, but otherwise some great weather on the way for the weekend and the start of next week. More weather details on the Canada West Harbour Center weather page on Swift Current Online. Foggy, 16 degrees right now in Swift Current.
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Ariana Grande, her latest, Hate That I Made You Love Me on Magic 97. The best songs and the best variety. Colin Powers here at 7:10 on a foggy Thursday morning. It's gotten really foggy in the last little bit. 16 right now in Swift Current. 28's our high for today. The fog should burn off this morning, and we'll get some sunshine for most of the day today. More weather details coming up in just a few moments. We'll have our Meet the Player feature for today with Jake Rogensack in a few moments as well. The impossible question coming up at 7:50, and don't forget the birthdays for

0: 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And we got our Throwback Thursday song battle today. It's a good one today. We got One Dance from Drake, Wizkid, and Kyla.
1: I need a one dance, got a Hennessy in my hand. One more time before I go.
0: And that is taking on Blinding Lights from The Weeknd. Yeah, both prominent Toronto residents. Who's going to rule the six on this day? One Dance from Drake, Blinding Lights from The Weeknd. 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
0: Yeah, pretty foggy out there. A high of 28 for today. The fog should burn off and we'll have sunshine for most of the day today. Sunshine tomorrow and a high of 29. A high of 31 with a slight chance of rain on Saturday. Great weather for next week. 29 for Sunday, 27 for Monday. Staying in the mid-20s for Tuesday and Wednesday as well. More weather details on the Canada West Harvest Center weather page on Swift Current Online. Foggy, 16 degrees right now in Swift Current. AM delivery road report. Again, the fog could cause some problems out there. It's really foggy in Swift Current and likely foggier out of town too. So keep that in mind if you're driving today. Stay on top of the road conditions by clicking the AM delivery road reports page on Swift Current Online. And if you see something on the roads you think other drivers should know about, call us or text us at 306-773-0971.
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0: Mark Ronson and Bruno Mars on Magic 97, the best songs and the best variety. Colin Powers here on the Magic Morning Show, fueled by Pioneer Co-op. We have your local news coming up at 7:30. Martin Garrix, Ed Sheeran, and Jamie Fine all coming up before 7:30 as well. A quick look at the weather, too. Really foggy out there right now. We'll take a look at those forecast details in just a few moments. Oh, what a wild game at Mitchell Field last night. The Swift Current 57s with a big walk-off win over the Energy City Cactus Rats. We have more on that game coming up in your local sports at 7:30. But the 57s continue their homestand tonight against the Fort McMurray Giants. First pitch at 6:57. Hope to see you at the ballpark for that one. And we'll be seeing Jake Rogensack at the ballpark tonight. He's our Meet the Player feature for today.
1: 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Now stepping up to the plate, meet today's Swift Current 57's Player of the Day.
2: I am Jake Rogensack, and I'm from Wainwright, Alberta.
0: Okay, what position do you play?
2: I'm an infielder, mostly around second base and first base.
0: Okay, so what's your walk-up song going to be this
2: year? My walk-up song is Rose Tattoo.
0: All right, that's a good song. Where'd you go to college?
2: I'm in Edmonton. I go to Nate, and I take plumbing.
0: All right, so this is your first year in the WCBL?
2: Yes, it is.
0: All right, and why did you want to play for Swift Current this summer?
2: I heard it's a good community, small town, and I have a buddy coming as well, so it's kind of nice to be with a buddy here too, but I'm excited to play for the community and have fun.
0: And obviously being from Alberta, you know a fair bit about Swift Current already?
2: Yeah, a little bit. Yeah, I know it's a smaller city, smaller than Edmonton, which I like, and I'm excited to get going.
0: Any personal goals for this summer?
2: Mostly just to have fun, create memories, new relationships with the team, coaches, and around the community as well.
0: And what are your future ambitions in baseball?
2: Hopefully play as long as I can. Just keep going.
0: How long have you been playing baseball? What age did you start?
2: I probably started around 8 years old, and now I'm 22, so.
0: What's your best memory from playing baseball at a young age?
2: Probably playing in Lloydminster that year. We were a really, really close team. We got to go to Westerns, and my dad was also a coach there, too, so that was just a good year for me.
0: Who's your favorite baseball player and team?
2: Team will be the Toronto Blue Jays. favorite player is Bryce Harper.
0: All right. What's your favorite baseball movie?
2: Oh, movie? Probably 42.
0: All right. Yeah. And what's your favorite pregame meal?
2: I like just chicken Alfredo, usually.
0: All right. Anything else you'd like to add?
2: No. Go Swift Current.
0: All right. Perfect. Good luck this summer.
2: Thank you.
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4: I'm Eric Adam. Here's what's coming up in news. Swift Current Provincial Court saw trial dates finally set yesterday for the owner of the former Richmount School. And Pioneer Co-op is celebrating the opening of its new fertilizer plant west of Swift Current. These are just some of the stories that you can find on SwiftCurrentOnline.com.
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0: Sunshine today with a high of 28. Clear tonight, low of 16. Sunny tomorrow and a high of 29. And some rain could be on the way for Saturday. Slight chance of showers on Saturday and a high of 31. But some nice weather on the way to start next week. More weather details on the Canada West Harvest Center weather page on Swift Current Online. Still pretty foggy out there. 17 degrees right now in Swift Current.
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2: Good morning. I'm Eric Haddam. Swift Current Provincial Court saw trial dates finally set yesterday for the owner of the former Richmound School. Ricky Manns had his matters moved from the morning to the afternoon after his lawyer, Clinton Yarshenko, failed to appear or give instructions. In the afternoon, instructions on confirming trial dates were received from Yarshenko, and Manns will appear in person for his trial from January 5th to 8th. Pioneer Co-op is celebrating the opening of its new fertilizer plant west of Swift Current. The $10 million facility officially welcomed the public Wednesday with tours and a fundraising barbecue after opening less than a month ago. Agronomy Division Manager Darren Norlean says visitors have been impressed with the new operation.
3: Had lots of interest from producers, lots of positive output on the building and everything involved with it.
2: Norlean estimates the barbecue raised between $600 and $700 for the Salvation Army Swift Current Food Bank, with the final total still being calculated. A precautionary drinking water advisory is now in effect for part of Stewart Valley. The advisory affects customers on Charles Street from Smith Street to Railway Street and on Railway Street from Charles Street to King Street. The Water Security Agency says a water main replacement caused a temporary loss of pressure, meaning residents should boil water for at least 1 minute before drinking it, making ice, brushing teeth, or washing fruits and vegetables. The advisory took effect Wednesday at noon and will remain in place until further notice. An Etonia woman is now the subject of a bench warrant following another missed court appearance. Lacey Fisher faces a charge of unlawfully entering or remaining in a dwelling house with intent to commit an indictable offense. Court heard previous attempts to contact Fisher have been unsuccessful, and a final extension had already been granted before Wednesday's appearance. And prairie crops are generally in good shape, even though some areas continue to struggle with excessive moisture. Lyle Cowell, a senior agronomist with Nutrien, says the overall picture is encouraging.
4: Depends where you are, but in general, Western Canada is in pretty good shape. Now, that's hard to hear for some of those who might be in some areas with excess water. Some of northern Alberta, east-central Saskatchewan, some of western Manitoba. But in a big picture, crops are in pretty good condition. Again, it depends on the crop, depends on the local geography.
2: He notes one of the biggest differences this year compared to recent seasons is the lack of widespread drought conditions across the prairies.
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5: I'm Colin Powers with a look at sports. The Swift Current 57s kept themselves close in the Western Canadian Baseball League playoff race last night with a dramatic extra inning win. The 57s erased an 8-1 deficit before Zach Clow scored the winning run in the 10th inning on the pass ball to beat the Energy City Cactus Rats 9-8. Jake Hiramoto drove in 4 runs, including a 3-run game-tying homer in the 9th inning, while Hudson Unger led off the game with a home run and added 2 hits. The victory improved Swift Current to 13-23, now just a half game behind Regina for the league's East Division final playoff spot. They'll host Fort McMurray tonight. Swift Current's Jackson Gordon Deville earned Defensive Player of the Game honors as Saskatchewan opened the Football Canada Cup with a 28-3 victory over New Brunswick. The Colts linebacker, along with teammate Chase Otheth, helped Saskatchewan advance to the tournament semifinals in Winnipeg. Saskatchewan will now face Ontario this afternoon. Gordon Deville helped Saskatchewan win bronze at last year's Football Canada Cup, while Otheth won gold at the 2025 U17 Western Canada Challenge. Local drivers will kick up dust in the little friendly competition at the Swift Current Motor Speedway this weekend during the stock car races. Executive board member for the Stock Car Association, Mitchell Cook, shares that kids can check out the cars and collect some candy and cards at Kids Day during Saturday's intermission.
6: We have 2 races this weekend, one Friday at 8 p.m. and the next one is Saturday at 6 p.m. We'll have the mini stock, hobby stocks, street stocks, and of course the modifieds. We will have a food truck on site for both days of the races. We will also have alcohol for purchase for those that would like to stay cool in the heat.
5: Cook says after the weekend, the next races are scheduled for August 21st and 22nd. And Trevor Zegras is staying in Philly. The 25-year-old center agreed to a 4-year deal with the Philadelphia Flyers yesterday with a $9.125 million cap hit. Zegras scored a career-high 26 goals and 67 points after being traded from Anaheim last summer. From local news to local sports, we're here for your updates. Share them at 306-773-NEWS or click Submit News on Swift Current Online. Sunshine today with a high of 28 and a little bit of fog this morning. The fog has started to burn off, actually. It's a little bit clearer out there right now. Clear tonight, low of 16. Sunshine tomorrow and a high of 29. Some nice weather on the way for the weekend. We might see some rain, though, on Saturday. More weather details on the Canada West Harvest Center weather page on Swift Current Online. A little foggy still, 17 degrees right now in Swift Current. We got the birthdays for Ricky's All Day Grill coming up very soon. Still time to get those in for today. 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Right now, it's Justin Bieber on Magic 97.

0: Alessia Carr, Magic 97, the best songs and the best variety. Good morning, everyone. Colin Powers here on the Magic Morning Show, fueled by Pioneer Co-op. 7:41, it looks like the fog has burned off. Yeah, it was really foggy in the last hour or so, but now the fog has lifted. We can actually see out there. Still pretty cloudy, though. We'll see some sunshine eventually and some great weather on the way as we get ready for the weekend. More weather details coming up in just a few moments. We got the birthdays now for Ricky's All Day Grill on North Service Road. Let's go to the greeting zone on Swift Current Online. Clark Newkirk turning 33 today. Hope you have an awesome day for Mom and Brad. Mark and Stacey Fair celebrating their third wedding anniversary today. Happy anniversary for Mom and Dad. Marilyn Wall celebrating a birthday today. Happy birthday from all your friends. And Bradley Penner is turning 5 today. Happy birthday from Mom, Dad, and Emerson. And it looks like those are all of our birthdays for today. Clark Newkirk turning 33 today. He's now in the draw for a chance to win a $50 gift card from Ricky's All Day Grill. And we're making that draw on the last day of July. And we got the birthdays coming up for you again tomorrow. Tomorrow is Friday, so we need those weekend birthdays. 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
0: Sunshine today, but right now it's still a little foggy. The fog is burned off in the last little bit, though, so it is much better than it was a few minutes ago. High of 28 today, clear for tonight, low of 16, sunny tomorrow and a high of 29. 31 for Saturday, but we might see some rain and some sunshine on the way for the start of next week. More weather details on the Canada West Harvest Center weather page on Swift Current Online. Still a little foggy, 17 degrees right now in Swift Current. AM delivery road report, again, the fog is lifted in Swift Current, but other places still could be a little foggy out there. So keep that in mind if you're driving on the highways today. Stay on top of the road conditions by clicking the AM Delivery Road Reports page on Swift Current Online. 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
1: Edge of the Earth from Prime Video's Off Campus and The Beach's 2023 album, Blame My Ex. That was a deep cut on that album that's really gotten popular with Off Campus being so popular as well. 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Fueled by Pioneer Co-op, we have your local news coming up at 8 o'clock from the Swiftcurrent Online Newsroom. Our Throwback Thursday song battle is a good one today between One Dance from Drake and Blinding Lights from The Weeknd. Right now, the vote is tied. One vote each. And voting will wrap up at 8:30. We'll play the song with the most votes after the 8:30 news. So still time to vote. One Dance from Drake or Blinding Lights from The Weeknd. 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Or you can cast your vote on our Facebook page in our Throwback Thursday song battle. And also on our Facebook page is the Impossible Question. And we got that for you right now. Chance to earn some bragging rights and the prestigious yet imaginary title of Impossible Question Champion of the Day. And here is that question today. We got the World Cup is wrapping up this weekend. So we got the World Cup question for you. Given the opportunity, 19% of people surveyed said they could do this at the World Cup. What is it? Given the opportunity, 19% of people surveyed said they could do this at the World Cup. What is it? I don't think they actually surveyed actual soccer players for this. So keep that in mind when you put in your guess. You can put in your guess on our Facebook page or text it in. Call us to 306-773-0971. Given the opportunity, 19% of people surveyed said they could do this at the World Cup. What is it? Call or text in your guess, 306-773-0971, or try it out on Facebook.
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3: I'm Eric Adam. Here's what's coming up in news. Pioneer Co-op officially opened its new $10 million fertilizer plant west of Swift Current on Wednesday. And a precautionary drinking water advisory is now in effect for part of Stewart Valley. These are just some of the stories that you can find when you download your Swift Current Online app.
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1: Sunshine today, a little bit of fog this morning. We had some fog. It's pretty much burned off now. A high of 28, clear tonight, low of 16, sunny tomorrow, and a high of 29. Might see some rain on Saturday, but otherwise some great weather on the way. More weather details on the Canada West Harvest Center weather page on Swift Current Online. Still pretty cloudy out there, 17 degrees right now in Swift Current. Our impossible question today, given the opportunity, 19% of people surveyed said they could do this at the World Cup. What is it? Carol on the text line guessed streak across the field. Is it worth a trespassing charge, though? That's a good guess, but that's not the right answer. Sandy guessed score a goal on a penalty kick. And yeah, that is the right answer. I was expecting a lot of people saying score a goal, but there are many different ways to score a goal in soccer, in open play, corner kicks, free kicks, headers, volleys, and penalty kicks, and even own goals. I think own goals is actually leading the golden boot race at the World Cup this year. But regardless, Sandy got the right answer, and we'll have another impossible question for you tomorrow morning at 7:50. We got your local news on the way. Pineo and Loeb with Jordan on the way as well. Right now, it's Alicia Keys.

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1: Good morning. I'm Eric Haddam. After the former Richmond school owner's lawyer failed to appear in court yesterday morning, the case was pushed to the afternoon, where trial dates were nailed down. Ricky Manns was not present in court, and Crown Prosecutor Greg Lee acted as agent for both the Crown and defense, confirming a four-day trial. While a trial had been tentatively set for November, Lee confirmed that he received instructions from both parties that a trial from January 5th to 8th would work best. Pioneer Co-op officially opened its new $10 million fertilizer plant west of Swift Current on Wednesday. The new 10,000-ton storage facility replaces the co-op's older fertilizer system and has been operating for less than a month. Agronomy Division Manager Darren Norlean says the investment was about improving capacity and efficiency.
2: We were running was an old bin system that was getting wore out, so the need was to get something newer and bigger capacity to support the business that we have.
1: The grand opening also featured tours of the facility and a fundraising barbecue in support of the Salvation Army Swift Current Food Bank. Some Stewart Valley residents are under a precautionary drinking water advisory. The Water Security Agency says the advisory was issued after water main replacement work caused a temporary drop in water pressure. Residents in the affected area are being asked to boil water for drinking, cooking, making ice, and brushing teeth until further notice. Officials add tap water can still be used for showering and laundry as long as it isn't swallowed. Updates will be provided once the water supply is confirmed safe. A bench warrant has been issued for an Etonia woman after she failed to appear in court. Lacey Fisher is charged with unlawfully entering or remaining in a dwelling house with the intent to commit an indictable offense. Judge Cardinal issued the warrant after hearing there had been multiple unsuccessful attempts to contact Fisher and repeated failures to appear before the court. And much of Western Canada is looking at a fairly decent crop. Lyle Cowell, senior agronomist for Nutrien, says producers should already be thinking about next year's fertility plans, as better moisture conditions this season could lead to greater nutrient removal from fields than farmers have experienced during the drier years they've been experiencing.
3: Got a big crop coming in a lot of areas, and that means that we have to start planning even into next year's crop. A lot of areas that frequently have drought may expect, for example, soil tests will be very high in nutrients because of drought. There wasn't much of a crop to remove nutrients. And that's something we're going to have to pay a bit more attention to this year, a uniform drawdown of nutrients across Western Canada.
1: As a result, Cowell encourages growers to pay close attention to soil testing and fertility planning heading into 2027.
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4: I'm Colin Powers with a look at sports. The Swift Current 57s pulled off one of their biggest comebacks of the season last night, trailing the Energy City Cactus Rats 8-1 after four innings. The 57s rallied with eight unanswered runs for a 9-8 walk-off win in 10 innings at Mitchell Field. Jake Hiramoto led the comeback, going 2-for-5 with four RBI, including a game-tying three-run homer in the ninth, his league-leading 13th home run of the season. Zach Clow scored the winning run on the pass ball in the 10th, and Swift Current moved within a half game of a WCBL playoff spot. They'll host the Fort McMurray Giants tonight. Two Swift Current football players are helping Saskatchewan make another run at the Football Canada Cup. Colts linebacker Jackson Gording-Duvall was named Saskatchewan's Defensive Player of the Game after a 28-3 win over New Brunswick Monday in Winnipeg. Fellow Colt Chase Osseth also suited up on Saskatchewan's offensive line. The win sends Saskatchewan into today's semifinal against Ontario, with kickoff set for 4:30. It will be a weekend of speed and family fun during the second stock car races of the season, featuring a full lineup of cars. Mitchell Cook, an executive board member for the Swift Current Stock Car Association, says races kick off on Friday at 8 p.m. and on Saturday at 6 for Kids Day.
5: Kids Day is on Saturday. So on Kids Day, we always invite all of the kids and the families that are in attendance to come down to the front straightaway. All of the drivers have candy and cards that they can hand out to the kids, and the kids have a chance to sit in the cars, take pictures with them, and to meet their favorite drivers.
4: And Argentina needed another late comeback to book a spot in the World Cup final. Down 1-0 in the second half, Enzo Fernandez equalized in the 85th minute, and Lautaro Martinez scored the winner in stoppage time to lift the defending champs to a 2-1 win over England in yesterday's semifinal. Argentina will face Spain in Sunday's final.

0: Hit the Wall, the latest from Gracie Abrams on Magic 97. The best songs and the best variety. Colin Powers here. It's 8:09. Or actually, just wait a couple of seconds. It's exactly 8:10. Set your watches. 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Still pretty cloudy out there, but not as foggy as it was even an hour ago. Still a little bit of fog out in the distance, but visibility's not too bad around here. 28's the high for today. We'll see some sunshine eventually. And some nice weather for this weekend, too. Might see some rain on Saturday, but otherwise it's going to be nice and sunny and hot, too. Not extremely hot, though. More weather details coming up in just a few moments. Olivia Brotzel from the Swift Current Branch Library will be joining me to talk about the summer reading programs that are going on at the Swift Current Library this summer. And our Throwback Thursday song battle is just about to wrap up, and we got a good one today from a couple of big Canadian hit makers and two prominent Toronto residents too. One Dance from Drake.
1: I need a one dance, got a Hennessy in my hand. One more time before I go, higher powers taking a hold on me.
0: Taking on Blinding Lights from The Weeknd. And the vote is now tied. One vote for Drizzy, one vote for Able to Espy. Cast that tie-breaking vote for us. One Dance from Drake or Blinding Lights from The Weeknd. We'll play the song with the most votes after the 8:30 news. 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One Dance from Drake or Blinding Lights from The Weeknd. 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
0: Sunshine today in the high of 28. Well, it is still pretty cloudy and a little bit foggy right now, but the fog should really burn off later this morning. Clear for tonight, low of 16, sunny in the high of 29 for tomorrow. 31 with a chance of rain on Saturday, 29 for Sunday, staying in the mid-20s for most of next week, too. More weather details on the Canada West Harvest Center weather page on Swift Current Online. Cloudy, 18 degrees right now in Swift Current. AM delivery road report, the fog is lifted around Swift Current, but still foggy in other parts of the southwest, so keep that in mind if you're traveling today, and watch for construction, too, out by Gull Lake and Rush Lake on Highway 1. If you see something on the roads, call or text us, 306-773-0997.
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0: Owl City and Carly Rae Jepsen on Magic 97. Carly Rae Jepsen won the Throwback Thursday song battle last week, but we're still trying to figure out our winner today. It's still tied between Drake and The Weeknd. Text in your favorite to 306-773-0971 or cast your vote on our Facebook page. Break that tie. Miles Smith, nice to meet you in there too. Colin Powers here. We have your local news coming up at 8:30, our Throwback Thursday song battle winner if we get it after the 8:30 news. And we're going to hear from Tame Impala and Jenny in just a few moments as well. Olivia Brotzel is now joining us from the Swift Current Branch Library. Good morning, Olivia.
1: Good morning.
0: So, Olivia, the TD Summer Reading Club is now underway. Can you tell us more about it?
1: For sure. So the Swift Current Branch Library is once again offering the TD Summer Reading Club for kids this summer for July and August. Kids can sign up, use our reading logs to keep track of their reading, earn a weekly prize, as well as earn ballots for our awesome prize baskets at the end of the summer. We also have tons of awesome programs happening, from educational sessions to crafts to Lego clubs, story times, and more. There's so much happening at the branch. We hope to see you all out there.
0: All right. And kids can still sign up to be a part of this, right?
1: Absolutely. They can sign up in July and or August to take part.
0: All right. And you have another program this summer called Talk Science. Let's Talk Science. Can you give us some details about that, too?
1: For sure. So I'm super excited to share about a program we have coming up at the library this weekend. So the Let's Talk Science program for kids is this Saturday, July 18th at 11:30 a.m. We're thrilled to host the volunteers from the University of Saskatchewan and the Let's Talk Science program initiative to bring STEM education to kids. So they're going to go over lots of different science topics of the program, including, you know, famous scientists, virtual reality, coding, hands-on craft. It's going to be really great. No registration is required and it's free.
0: All right. And if anyone wants to learn more about everything that's happening at the library this summer, where can they go?
1: For sure. So they can visit us in person at the library at 411 Herbert Street East in Swift Current or online at the swiftcurrentlibrary.ca website.
0: All right. Anything else you'd like to add?
1: That's everything. Thanks so much for having me.
0: All right. Thanks for coming in, Olivia.
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3: I'm Eric Adam. Here's what's coming up in news. Swift Current Provincial Court saw trial dates finally set yesterday for the owner of the former Richmount School. And Pioneer Co-op is celebrating the opening of its new fertilizer plant west of Swift Current. These are just some of the stories that you can find on SwiftCurrentOnline.com.
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0: Sunshine today with a high of 28. Well, sunshine eventually. It's still pretty cloudy out there. Clear for tonight, low of 16. Sunny tomorrow and a high of 29. Might see some rain on Saturday and a high of 31. And some great weather on the way for next week. More weather details on the Canada West Harvest Center weather page on Swift Current Online. Cloudy and 18 degrees right now in Swift Current.
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1: Good morning. I'm Eric Haddam. Swift Current Provincial Court saw trial dates finally set yesterday for the owner of the former Richmond School. Ricky Manns had his matters moved from the morning to the afternoon after his lawyer, Clinton Yarshenko, failed to appear or give instructions. In the afternoon, instructions on confirming trial dates were received from Yarshenko, and Manns will appear in person for his trial from January 5th to 8th. Pioneer Co-op is celebrating the opening of its new fertilizer plant west of Swift Current. The $10 million facility officially welcomed the public Wednesday with tours and a fundraising barbecue after opening less than a month ago. Agronomy Division Manager Darren Norlean says visitors have been impressed with the new operation.
2: Had lots of interest from producers, lots of positive output on the building and everything involved with it.
1: Norlean estimates the barbecue raised between $600 and $700 for the Salvation Army Swift Current Food Bank, with the final total still being calculated. A precautionary drinking water advisory is now in effect for part of Stewart Valley. The advisory affects customers on Charles Street from Smith Street to Railway Street and on Railway Street from Charles Street to King Street. The Water Security Agency says a water main replacement caused a temporary loss of pressure, meaning residents should boil water for at least 1 minute before drinking it, making ice, brushing teeth, or washing fruits and vegetables. The advisory took effect Wednesday at noon and will remain in place until further notice. An Etonia woman is now the subject of a bench warrant following another missed court appearance. Lacey Fisher faces a charge of unlawfully entering or remaining in a dwelling house with intent to commit an indictable offense. Court heard previous attempts to contact Fisher have been unsuccessful, and a final extension had already been granted before Wednesday's appearance. And prairie crops are generally in good shape, even though some areas continue to struggle with excessive moisture. Lyle Cowell, a senior agronomist with Nutrien, says the overall picture is encouraging.
3: Depends where you are, but in general, Western Canada is in pretty good shape. Now, that's hard to hear for some of those who might be in some areas with excess water. Some of Northern Alberta, East Central Saskatchewan, some of Western Manitoba. But in a big picture, crops are in pretty good condition. Again, it depends on the crop, depends on the local geography.
1: He notes one of the biggest differences this year compared to recent seasons is the lack of widespread drought conditions across the prairies.
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4: I'm Colin Powers with a look at sports. The Swift Current 57s kept themselves close in the Western Canadian Baseball League playoff race last night with a dramatic extra inning win. The 57s erased an 8-1 deficit before Zach Clow scored the winning run in the 10th inning on the pass ball to beat the Energy City Cactus Rats 9-8. Jake Hiramoto drove in four runs, including a three-run game-tying homer in the 9th inning, while Hudson Unger led off the game with a home run and added two hits. The victory improved Swift Current to 13-23, now just a half game behind Regina for the league's East Division final playoff spot. They'll host Fort McMurray tonight. Swift Current's Jackson Gordon Deville earned Defensive Player of the Game honors as Saskatchewan opened the Football Canada Cup with a 28-3 victory over New Brunswick. The Colts linebacker, along with teammate Chase Otheth, helped Saskatchewan advance to the tournament semifinals in Winnipeg. Saskatchewan will now face Ontario this afternoon. Gordon Deville helped Saskatchewan win bronze at last year's Football Canada Cup, while Otheth won gold at the 2025 U17 Western Canada Challenge. Local drivers will kick up dust in a little friendly competition at the Swift Current Motor Speedway this weekend during the stock car races. Executive board member for the Stock Car Association, Mitchell Cook, shares that kids can check out the cars and collect some candy and cards at Kids Day during Saturday's intermission.
5: We have two races this weekend, one Friday at 8 p.m. and the next one is Saturday at 6 p.m. We'll have the mini stock, hobby stocks, street stocks, and of course the modifieds. We will have a food truck on site for both days of the races. We will also have alcohol for purchase for those that would like to stay cool in the heat.
4: Cook says after the weekend, the next races are scheduled for August 21st and 22nd. And Trevor Zegras is staying in Philly. The 25-year-old center agreed to a four-year deal with the Philadelphia Flyers yesterday with a $9.125 million cap hit. Zegras scored a career-high 26 goals and 67 points after being traded from Anaheim last summer. From local news to local sports, we're here for your updates. Share them at 306-773-NEWS or click Submit News on Swift Current Online. Still pretty cloudy, but we'll see some sunshine eventually. A high of 28, clear tonight, low of 16, sunny in a high of 29 for tomorrow. Might see some rain on Saturday, but otherwise some nice summer-like weather on the way for the next few days. Not too hot either, I don't think. More weather details on the Canada West Harvest Center weather page on Swift Current Online. Cloudy, 18 degrees right now in Swift Current. Our throwback Thursday song battle today, it was a close one, and we got that tie-breaking vote for Drizzy. There's one dance, so magic.

0: Drake, Wizkid, and Kylo, One Dance on Magic 97. Our Throwback Thursday Song Battle winner today. Thanks to everyone who voted. Tara will have one for you next week. And if you want to put any suggestions for that, we're open to them. Text them in to 306-773-0971 or drop us a line on Facebook and Instagram. Colin Powers here on the Magic Morning Show, fueled by Pioneer Co-op. Still pretty cloudy out there, but the fog's lifted and we'll see some sunshine eventually today. More weather details coming up in just a few moments. Well, the Royal Canadian Legion Branch number 56 celebrating 100 years of the Royal Canadian Legion with a big celebration on Saturday. And joining us now to tell us more about it is Andy Keys with the Legion. Good morning.
1: Hey, thanks. Thanks for the invite this morning.
0: Now, Andy, you're here to talk about laser tag. I mean, we've all done it one time or another. It was big in the 80s and, well, still big for my generation. But you've donated your laser tag equipment for this centennial celebration.
1: That's right. Yeah, we've got a mobile laser tag system that I run alongside our paintball out at paintball field. It's just like I said, it's more mobile than anything else. So we're going to bring it in. We're going to be set up on the north end of the street outside the Legion. We're going to bring all of our bunkers in, and part of the proceeds, 50% of the proceeds that we're going to get. That we get from people wanting to come and play some games goes directly back to the Legion for the centenary program here.
0: Yeah, that's going to be a lot of fun. It's great for all ages, right?
1: It is. It's great for all ages. This is an outdoor system, so it's not just your typical indoor. It's pretty close to the to what they used to use out at Suffield, at out on the ranges out there. So yeah, we're going to set that up, and we're going to be available from 10 o'clock in the morning till 3 or 4 in the afternoon, running 20-minute games for $10.
0: All right, and you don't need to pre-register or anything?
1: Don't need to pre-register. Just come down. We'll have a table set up, and we'll get you in. We'll get you playing.
0: All right, yeah, that's just one of the big things that are happening on Saturday at the Legion.
1: There's a pile of stuff happening.
0: Oh, yeah.
1: All day. Yeah.
0: All right. Anything else you'd like to add?
1: No, I'd just love to see everybody come down. It's going to be a fun day with the mural unveiling, Brenda Lee Quattrell coming in for the evening cabaret, live entertainment all day, bouncy castles, you name it, there's going to be it.
0: Yeah, the big celebration on Saturday at the Royal Canadian Legion on First Avenue Northeast. Andy, thanks for coming in to tell us more about it.
1: Thank you.
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5: Good morning, it's Eric Adam taking a look at your 5-day weather forecast. Today is going to be sunny, fog patches dissipating this morning with a high of 28, a humidex of 35, and a UV index of 8 or very high. Tonight, clear and a low of 16. For Friday, sunny, wind becoming south 20 kilometers an hour near noon with a high of 29 and a humidex of 33. For Saturday, a mix of sun and cloud with a 40% chance of showers and a high of 31. For Sunday, sunny and a high of 29. And on Monday, a mix of sun and cloud with a high of plus 27. 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

0: Dubs and Nelly Furtado, Torture of the Heart. All Magic 97, Zara Larsson, Midnight Sun in there too. Colin Powers here. Just about 9 o'clock on the Magic Morning Show field by Pioneer Co-op. We have your local news coming up at the top of the hour from the Swiftcurrent Online Newsroom. A big weekend at Lac Pelche Regional Park with Shake the Lake happening on Saturday. For more on that, here's Darian.
1: Hey, it's Darian here. Joining me on the phone, Candice with Lac Pelche. Hey, Candice.
2: Good morning.
1: So Shake the Lake is coming up this Saturday. Can you tell me what's all going to be happening?
2: Yeah, we're getting ready for that. It's our annual outdoor cabaret. And this year we have Rock Candy coming out of Saskatoon to play. Our advance tickets are actually $10 off. So they're $30 and you can buy them at PharmaSave in Swiftcurrent or at the clubhouse out here. And then if you want to purchase a ticket at the door, you certainly can. And it's $40 at the door.
1: Awesome. Right on. And you guys have a few different events happening this summer. What else is coming up?
2: You bet. Our Color the Lake Run is happening on August 8th, and that's an annual event. It's quite popular out here. It's a 5K family fun run. And then we're adding a beach party this year. So at 4 o'clock, you can head on down to the South Beach and we have some live music and beer gardens.
1: Well, that sounds like a lot of fun. And thanks for taking the time today to chat.
2: You bet. Thanks.
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4: I'm Eric Adam. Here's what's coming up in news. Pioneer Co-op officially opened its new $10 million fertilizer plant west of Swiftcurrent on Wednesday. And a precautionary drinking water advisory is now in effect for part of Stewart Valley. 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
1: Good morning. I'm Eric Haddam. After the former Richmound school owner's lawyer failed to appear in court yesterday morning, the case was pushed to the afternoon, where trial dates were nailed down. Ricky Manns was not present in court, and Crown Prosecutor Greg Lee acted as agent for both the Crown and defense, confirming a four-day trial. While a trial had been tentatively set for November, Lee confirmed that he received instructions from both parties that a trial from January 5th to 8th would work best. Pioneer Co-op officially opened its new $10 million fertilizer plant west of Swift Current on Wednesday. The new 10,000-ton storage facility replaces the co-op's older fertilizer system and has been operating for less than a month. Agronomy Division Manager Darren Norlean says the investment was about improving capacity and efficiency.
2: We were running was an old bin system that was getting wore out, so the need was to get something newer and bigger capacity to support the business that we have.
1: The grand opening also featured tours of the facility and a fundraising barbecue in support of the Salvation Army Swift Current Food Bank. Some Stewart Valley residents are under a precautionary drinking water advisory. The Water Security Agency says the advisory was issued after water main replacement work caused a temporary drop in water pressure. Residents in the affected area are being asked to boil water for drinking, cooking, making ice, and brushing teeth until further notice. Officials add tap water can still be used for showering and laundry as long as it isn't swallowed. Updates will be provided once the water supply is confirmed safe. A bench warrant has been issued for an Etonia woman after she failed to appear in court. Lacey Fisher is charged with unlawfully entering or remaining in a dwelling house with the intent to commit an indictable offense. Judge Cardinal issued the warrant after hearing there had been multiple unsuccessful attempts to contact Fisher and repeated failures to appear before the court. And much of Western Canada is looking at a fairly decent crop. Lyle Cowell, senior agronomist for Nutrien, says producers should already be thinking about next year's fertility plans, as better moisture conditions this season could lead to greater nutrient removal from fields than farmers have experienced during the drier years they've been experiencing.
3: Got a big crop coming in a lot of areas, and that means that we have to start planning even into next year's crop. A lot of areas that frequently have drought may expect, for example, soil tests will be very high in nutrients because of drought. There wasn't much of a crop to remove nutrients, and that's something we're going to have to pay a bit more attention to this year, a uniform drawdown of nutrients across Western Canada.
1: As a result, Cowell encourages growers to pay close attention to soil testing and fertility planning heading into 2027.
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4: I'm Colin Powers with a look at sports. The Swift Current 57s pulled off one of their biggest comebacks of the season last night, trailing the Energy City Cactus Rats 8-1 after four innings. The 57s rallied with eight unanswered runs for a 9-8 walk-off win in 10 innings at Mitchell Field. Jake Hiramoto led the comeback, going 2-for-5 with four RBI, including a game-tying three-run homer in the ninth, his league-leading 13th home run of the season. Zach Clough scored the winning run on the pass ball in the 10th, and Swift Current moved within a half game of a WCBL playoff spot. They'll host the Fort McMurray Giants tonight. Two Swift Current football players are helping Saskatchewan make another run at the Football Canada Cup. Colts linebacker Jackson Gording-Duvall was named Saskatchewan's Defensive Player of the Game after a 28-3 win over New Brunswick Monday in Winnipeg. Fellow Colt Chase Osseth also suited up on Saskatchewan's offensive line. The win sends Saskatchewan into today's semifinal against Ontario with kickoff set for 4:30. It will be a weekend of speed and family fun during the second stock car races of the season, featuring a full lineup of cars. Mitchell Cook, an executive board member for the Swift Current Stock Car Association, says races kick off on Friday at 8 p.m. and on Saturday at 6 for Kids Day.
5: Kids Day is on Saturday. So on Kids Day, we always invite all of the kids and the families that are in attendance to come down to the front straightaway. All of the drivers have candy and cards that they can hand out to the kids, and the kids have a chance to sit in the cars, take pictures with them, and to meet their favorite drivers.
4: And Argentina needed another late comeback to book a spot in the World Cup final, down 1-0 in the second half. Enzo Fernandez equalized in the 85th minute, and Lautaro Martinez scored the winner in stoppage time to lift the defending champs to a 2-1 win over England in yesterday's semifinal. Argentina will face Spain in Sunday's final, while England takes on France in Saturday's third place match. If something's happening in your community, from breaking news to big game scores, tell us first. Call 306-773-NEWS or click Submit News on Swift Current Online.
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1: Good morning, it's Eric Adam looking at your five-day forecast. Today, sunny, fog patches dissipating this morning with a high of 28, a humid index of 35, and a UV index of 8 or very high. Tonight, clear and a low of 16. For Friday, sunny, wind becoming south 20 kilometers an hour near noon with a high of 29 and a humid index of 33. For Saturday, a mix of sun and cloud with 40% chance of showers and a high of 31. For Sunday, sunny and a high of 29. And to start your work week off on Monday, a mix of sun and cloud with a high of 27. 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

0: Rhea May, All Magic 97, Swift Current, Sat Work Station. Colin Powers here. Thanks for letting us be a part of your Thursday morning on the Magic Morning Show, fueled by Pioneer Co-op. We'll take a look at those weather details in just a few moments. Well, there's a big provincial softball tournament happening this weekend in Swift Current, hosted by the U17 Sonic, and we have six players from the team joining us now. Why don't you introduce yourselves?
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0: All right, can you just tell us how your season went?
1: It's been going pretty good. We've won, I think, 2 out of 3 of our tournaments. We placed 2nd in our home tournament. We won Yorkton tournament, we won Regina tournament, and we won Lumsden tournament.
0: All right, so a great season for you guys, and it's going to wrap up with this provincial tournament. What can we expect, what can softball fans expect this weekend?
2: Honestly, if you guys come out this weekend, you're going to expect a lot of good ball. Everyone's here to make it to the finals, play like we can, and honestly, it will be really exciting to watch.
0: What are the teams coming in for this?
4: There's 14 teams from all over Saskatchewan.
0: All right. And can you just give us a little bit of the schedule when the games are happening?
6: On Friday, we play at 10 a.m. against the Lumsden Cubs, and then 2 p.m. against Estevan on Local Sports Live. And then Saturday, we play 8:30 against Rostern, and then 2:30 against Maidstone.
0: Yeah, you mentioned Local Sports Live. We're going to have one of the games on the radio. How does it feel to have that game on the radio?
7: It's quite exciting. It'll be a great experience, too.
0: All right. And it's all happening at the recreation complex just east of, on the very east side of Swift Current, right?
7: Yes.
0: Okay. And this tournament wouldn't be possible without some big sponsors. Can you just run them down for us?
4: Yes, we'd like to thank our community sponsors, including RBC, Central Ave Physio, Patterson Egg, Hobby Yards, and SWT.
0: All right. Looking forward to some great softball this weekend. Anything else you'd like to add?
2: We just really want to make sure people come out this weekend, and we really want to thank everyone for making our provincials a success. So we want to remind everyone that Swift Current is where life makes sense.
0: Indeed. All right, girls, good luck this weekend. Thanks for coming in.
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10: Good morning, it's Eric Adam looking at your 5-day forecast. Today, sunny, fog patches dissipating this morning with a high of 28, a humidex of 35, and a UV index of 8 or very high. Tonight, clear and a low of 16. For Friday, sunny, wind becoming south 20 kilometers an hour near noon with a high of 29 and a humidex of 33. For Saturday, a mix of sun and cloud with 40% chance of showers and a high of 31. For Sunday, sunny and a high of 29. And to start your work week off on Monday, a mix of sun and cloud with a high of 27. 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

A big win for the Swift Current 57s last night, and they'll be back in action tonight against the Fort McMurray Giants. Tonight will be a special night at Mitchell Field. I'll talk more about that after Ed Sheeran on Magic 97.

0: Bad Habits from Delaney Jane on Magic 97, the best songs and the best variety. Colin Powers here on the Magic Morning Show, fueled by Pioneer Co-op. Thursday morning, we're seeing some blue sky again. The fog is lifted, and it's turning out to be a gorgeous morning out there. We have more weather details for you in just a few moments. Lucas Selk is now joining us from the Swift Current 57s. Good morning.
1: Hey, Colin. How's it going?
0: I'm doing great, especially after that big win last night.
1: Right, yeah.
0: Oh, my goodness. That was a wild one. Big game happening tonight. The Swift Current 57s hosting the Fort McMurray Giants, and it will be a special game as the Wall of Honor will be unveiled. Can you tell us more about it?
1: So the last year, or a couple of years ago, the Swift Current put up a Wall of Honor banner on the outside of the clubhouse building by the concession. And tonight, we'll be putting up our first inductee, and that'll be Harv Nymo. And he'll be the first inductee for the Hall of Fame.
0: Okay, can you just tell us more about Harv?
1: So Harv was one of the more dedicated volunteers we've had, the 57s, and he's been a huge part of the 57s family and for most of his life, and definitely a huge part of of what we do, and that's definitely somebody that we want to honor for the rest of the history of the 57s and the Indians.
0: Okay, so what will be part of the ceremony tonight?
1: His family will be there out on the field, and we'll honorably induct him into it. There'll be an unveiling of his plaque. We also invite any other alumni to come out and watch it tonight as well.
0: Okay, and the game is happening 6:57 tonight at Mitchell Field.
1: That's right.
0: And, of course, this is the continuing of a six-game homestand. Lots of opportunities to see the team down the stretch. Yeah. All right, Lucas, anything else you'd like to add?
1: No, just come on down to the game, and that should be a pretty good night.
0: All right, we'll see you at the ballpark tonight.
1: Thank you.
2: We know you're doing it.
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16: Good morning, it's Eric Haddam taking a look at your five-day weather forecast. Today's going to be sunny, fog patches dissipating this morning with a high of 28, a humid index of 35, and a UV index of 8 or very high. Tonight, clear and a low of 16. For Friday, sunny, wind becoming south 20 kilometers an hour near noon with a high of 29 and a humid index of 33. For Saturday, a mix of sun and cloud with a 40% chance of showers and a high of 31. For Sunday, sunny and a high of 29. And on Monday, a mix of sun and cloud with a high of plus 27. 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

0: Jesse LaBelle on Magic 97, the best songs and the best variety, and Taylor Swift, I Knew It, I Knew You, in there too. Colin Powers here on the Magic Morning Show, fueled by Pioneer Co-op. We have your local news coming up at 10 o'clock from the Swiftcurrent Online Newsroom. Again, the Swiftcurrent 57s facing the Fort McMurray Giants tonight. First pitch at 6:57. Love to see a big crowd at the ballpark, and we'll also see Jake Rogensack in the infield. He's our Meet the Player feature for today.
1: Play ball! Now stepping up to the plate, meet today's Swiftcurrent 57's Player of the Day.
2: I am Jake Rogensack, and I'm from Wainwright, Alberta.
0: Okay, what position do you play?
2: I'm an infielder, mostly around second base and first base.
0: Okay, so what's your walk-up song going to be this
2: year? My walk-up song is Rose Tattoo.
0: All right, that's a good song. Where'd you go to college?
2: I'm in Edmonton. I go to Nate, and I take plumbing.
0: All right. So this is your first year in the WCBL?
2: Yes, it is.
0: All right. And why did you want to play for Swiftcurrent this summer?
2: I heard it's a good community, small town, and I have a buddy coming as well, so it's kind of nice to be with a buddy here too, but I'm excited to play for the community and have fun.
0: And obviously, being from Alberta, you know a fair bit about Swiftcurrent already?
2: Yeah, a little bit. Yeah, I know it's a smaller city, smaller than Edmonton, which I like, and yeah, I'm excited to get going.
0: Any personal goals for this summer?
2: Mostly just to have fun, create memories, new relationships with the team, coaches, and around the community as well.
0: And what are your future ambitions in baseball?
2: Hopefully play as long as I can. Just keep going.
0: Yeah. How long have you been playing baseball? What age did you start?
2: I probably started around 8 years old, and now I'm 22, so.
0: What's your best memory from playing baseball at a young age?
2: Probably playing in Lloydminster that year. We were a really, really close team. We got to go to Westerns, and my dad was also a coach there, too, so that was just a good year for me.
0: Who's your favorite baseball player and team?
2: Team will be the Toronto Blue Jays. favorite player is Bryce Harper.
0: All right. What's your favorite baseball movie?
2: Oh, movie? Probably 42.
0: All right. Yeah. And what's your favorite pregame meal?
2: I like just chicken Alfredo, usually.
0: All right. Anything else you'd like to add?
2: No. Go Swiftcurrent.
0: All right. Perfect. Good luck this summer.
2: Thank you.
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4: I'm Eric Adam. Here's what's coming up in news. Swiftcurrent Provincial Court saw trial dates finally set yesterday for the owner of the former Richmount School. And Pioneer Co-op is celebrating the opening of its new fertilizer plant west of Swiftcurrent. These are just some of the stories that you can find on SwiftcurrentOnline.com.
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1: Good morning. I'm Eric Haddam. Swift Current Provincial Court saw trial dates finally set yesterday for the owner of the former Richmound School. Ricky Manns had his matters moved from the morning to the afternoon after his lawyer, Clinton Yarshenko, failed to appear or give instructions. In the afternoon, instructions on confirming trial dates were received from Yarshenko, and Manns will appear in person for his trial from January 5th to 8th. Pioneer Co-op is celebrating the opening of its new fertilizer plant west of Swift Current. The $10 million facility officially welcomed the public Wednesday with tours and a fundraising barbecue after opening less than a month ago. Agronomy Division Manager Darren Norlean says visitors have been impressed with the new operation.
2: I've had lots of interest from producers, lots of positive output on the building and everything involved with it.
1: Norlean estimates the barbecue raised between $600 and $700 for the Salvation Army Swift Current Food Bank, with the final total still being calculated. A precautionary drinking water advisory is now in effect for part of Stewart Valley. The advisory affects customers on Charles Street from Smith Street to Railway Street and on Railway Street from Charles Street to King Street. The Water Security Agency says a water main replacement caused a temporary loss of pressure, meaning residents should boil water for at least 1 minute before drinking it, making ice, brushing teeth, or washing fruits and vegetables. The advisory took effect Wednesday at noon and will remain in place until further notice. An Etonia woman is now the subject of a bench warrant following another missed court appearance. Lacey Fisher faces a charge of unlawfully entering or remaining in a dwelling house with intent to commit an indictable offense. Court heard previous attempts to contact Fisher have been unsuccessful, and a final extension had already been granted before Wednesday's appearance. And prairie crops are generally in good shape, even though some areas continue to struggle with excessive moisture. Lyle Cowell, a senior agronomist with Nutrien, says the overall picture is encouraging.
3: Depends where you are, but in general, Western Canada is in pretty good shape. Now, that's hard to hear for some of those who might be in some areas with excess water. Some of Northern Alberta, East Central Saskatchewan, some of Western Manitoba, but in a big picture, crops are in pretty good condition. Again, it depends on the crop, depends on the local geography.
1: He notes one of the biggest differences this year compared to recent seasons is the lack of widespread drought conditions across the prairies.
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4: I'm Colin Powers with a look at sports. The Swift Current 57s kept themselves close in the Western Canadian Baseball League playoff race last night with a dramatic extra inning win. The 57s erased an 8-1 deficit before Zach Clow scored the winning run in the 10th inning on the pass ball to beat the Energy City Cactus Rats 9-8. Jake Hiramoto drove in four runs, including a three-run game-tying homer in the 9th inning, while Hudson Unger led off the game with a home run and added two hits. The victory improved Swift Current to 13-23, now just a half game behind Regina for the league's East Division final playoff spot. They'll host Fort McMurray tonight. Swift Current's Jackson Gordon Deville earned Defensive Player of the Game honors as Saskatchewan opened the Football Canada Cup with a 28-3 victory over New Brunswick. The Colts linebacker, along with teammate Chase Otseth, helped Saskatchewan advance to the tournament semifinals in Winnipeg. Saskatchewan will now face Ontario this afternoon. Gordon Deville helped Saskatchewan win bronze at last year's Football Canada Cup, while Otseth won gold at the 2025 U17 Western Canada Challenge. Local drivers will kick up dust in a little friendly competition at the Swift Current Motor Speedway this weekend during the stock car races. Executive board member for the Stock Car Association, Mitchell Cook, shares that kids can check out the cars and collect some candy and cards at Kids Day during Saturday's intermission.
5: We have two races this weekend, one Friday at 8 p.m. and the next one is Saturday at 6 p.m. We'll have the mini stock, hobby stocks, street stocks, and of course the modifieds. We will have a food truck on site for both days of the races. We will also have alcohol for purchase for those that would like to stay cool in the heat.
4: Cook says after the weekend, the next races are scheduled for August 21st and 22nd. And Trevor Zegras is staying in Philly. The 25-year-old center agreed to a four-year deal with the Philadelphia Flyers yesterday with a $9.125 million cap hit. Zegras scored a career-high 26 goals and 67 points after being traded from Anaheim last summer. From local news to local sports, we're here for your updates. 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
1: Good morning, it's Eric Haddam taking a look at your five-day weather forecast. Today's going to be sunny. Fog patches dissipating this morning with a high of 28, a humidex of 35, and a UV index of 8 or very high. Tonight, clear and a low of 16. For Friday, sunny, wind becoming south 20 kilometers an hour near noon with a high of 29 and a humidex of 33. For Saturday, a mix of sun and cloud with a 40% chance of showers and a high of 31. For Sunday, sunny and a high of 29. And on Monday, a mix of sun and cloud with a high of plus 27. 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
5: Good morning, it's Eric Adam looking at your five-day forecast. Today, sunny, fog patches dissipating this morning with a high of 28, a humidex of 35, and a UV index of 8 or very high. Tonight, clear and a low of 16. For Friday, sunny, wind becoming south 20 kilometers an hour near noon with a high of 29 and a humidex of 33. For Saturday, a mix of sun and cloud with 40% chance of showers and a high of 31. For Sunday, sunny and a high of 29. And to start your work week off on Monday, a mix of sun and cloud with a high of 27. 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

Well, one of the places Violet will be this weekend is Boomtown Days in Shaunavon, and a full weekend of activities gets underway tonight. I'll chat with Rod Thienis from the Shaunavon and District Chamber of Commerce about that in just a few moments. Right now, it's Olivia Rodrigo.

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5: Good morning, it's Eric Adam taking a look at your five-day weather forecast. Today is going to be sunny, fog patches dissipating this morning with a high of 28, a humidex of 35, and a UV index of 8 or very high. Tonight, clear and a low of 16. For Friday, sunny, wind becoming south 20 kilometers an hour near noon with a high of 29 and a humidex of 33. For Saturday, a mix of sun and cloud with a 40% chance of showers and a high of 31. For Sunday, sunny and a high of 29. And on Monday, a mix of sun and cloud with a high of plus 27. 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

0: Devin Cole on Magic 97 and Harry Styles, American Girls in there too. Colin Powers here on the Magic Morning Show, fueled by Pioneer Co-op. We have your local news coming up in just a few moments from the Swiftcurrent Online Newsroom. It's a big weekend for our friends in Shaunavon. Boomtown Days happening this weekend. Lots of fun things happening, including the Boomtown Cup lawnmower races on Saturday. Also, the parade is happening on Saturday. The grand unveiling of the new mural on the water tower. That will be wrapping everything up on Sunday. And there's so much more happening, including the street bingo that is kicking things off tonight at the Grand Coteau Heritage and Cultural Center. Rod Thienis, the president of the Shaunavon and District Chamber of Commerce, told us more about it.
1: Pretty straightforward. I mean, everybody's familiar with how bingo goes. You get and come into this Grand Coteau there. 7 o'clock, bingo will be starting, so you can kind of get down there around between 6 and 7. You'll be able to purchase your bingo card there, or multiple bingo cards, and we'll have a caller there set up, and some stands and tables set up for people to sit down and enjoy.
0: And we got more about Boomtown Days on the Swiftcurrent Online Community Events Calendar.
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3: I'm Eric Adam. Here's what's coming up in news. Pioneer Co-op officially opened its new $10 million fertilizer plant west of Swiftcurrent on Wednesday. And a precautionary drinking water advisory is now in effect for part of Stewart Valley. These are just some of the stories that you can find when you download your Swiftcurrent Online app.
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1: Good morning. I'm Eric Haddam. After the former Richmond school owner's lawyer failed to appear in court yesterday morning, the case was pushed to the afternoon where trial dates were nailed down. Ricky Manns was not present in court, and Crown Prosecutor Greg Lee acted as agent for both the Crown and defense, confirming a four-day trial. While a trial had been tentatively set for November, Lee confirmed that he received instructions from both parties that a trial from January 5th to 8th would work best. Pioneer Co-op officially opened its new $10 million fertilizer plant west of Swift Current on Wednesday. The new 10,000-ton storage facility replaces the co-op's older fertilizer system and has been operating for less than a month. Agronomy Division Manager Darren Norlean says the investment was about improving capacity and efficiency.
2: We were running was an old bin system that was getting wore out, so the need was to get something newer and bigger capacity to support the business that we have.
1: The grand opening also featured tours of the facility and a fundraising barbecue in support of the Salvation Army Swift Current Food Bank. Some Stewart Valley residents are under a precautionary drinking water advisory. The Water Security Agency says the advisory was issued after water main replacement work caused a temporary drop in water pressure. Residents in the affected area are being asked to boil water for drinking, cooking, making ice, and brushing teeth until further notice. Officials add tap water can still be used for showering and laundry as long as it isn't swallowed. Updates will be provided once the water supply is confirmed safe. A bench warrant has been issued for an Etonia woman after she failed to appear in court. Lacey Fisher is charged with unlawfully entering or remaining in a dwelling house with the intent to commit an indictable offense. Judge Cardinal issued the warrant after hearing there had been multiple unsuccessful attempts to contact Fisher and repeated failures to appear before the court. And much of Western Canada is looking at a fairly decent crop. Lyle Cowell, senior agronomist for Nutrien, says producers should already be thinking about next year's fertility plans, as better moisture conditions this season could lead to greater nutrient removal from fields than farmers have experienced during the drier years they've been experiencing.
3: Got a big crop coming in a lot of areas, and that means that we have to start planning even into next year's crop. A lot of areas that frequently have drought may expect, for example, soil tests will be very high in nutrients because of drought. There wasn't much of a crop to remove nutrients, and that's something we're going to have to pay a bit more attention to this year, a uniform drawdown of nutrients across Western Canada.
1: As a result, Cowell encourages growers to pay close attention to soil testing and fertility planning heading into 2027.
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4: I'm Colin Powers with a look at sports. The Swift Current 57s pulled off one of their biggest comebacks of the season last night, trailing the Energy City Cactus Rats 8-1 after four innings. The 57s rallied with eight unanswered runs for a 9-8 walk-off win in 10 innings at Mitchell Field. Jake Hiramoto led the comeback, going 2-for-5 with four RBI, including a game-tying three-run homer in the ninth, his league-leading 13th home run of the season. Zach Clough scored the winning run on the pass ball in the 10th, and Swift Current moved within a half game of a WCBL playoff spot. They'll host the Fort McMurray Giants tonight. Two Swift Current football players are helping Saskatchewan make another run at the Football Canada Cup. Colts linebacker Jackson Gording-Duvall was named Saskatchewan's Defensive Player of the Game after a 28-3 win over New Brunswick Monday in Winnipeg. Fellow Colt Chase Osseth also suited up on Saskatchewan's offensive line. The win sent Saskatchewan into today's semifinal against Ontario with kickoff set for 4:30. It will be a weekend of speed and family fun during the second stock car races of the season, featuring a full lineup of cars. Mitchell Cook, an executive board member for the Swift Current Stock Car Association, says races kick off on Friday at 8 p.m. and on Saturday at 6 for Kids Day.
5: Kids Day is on Saturday. So on Kids Day, we always invite all of the kids and the families that are in attendance to come down to the front straightaway. All of the drivers have candy and cards that they can hand out to the kids, and the kids have a chance to sit in the cars, take pictures with them, and to meet their favorite drivers.
4: And Argentina needed another late comeback to book a spot in the World Cup final, down 1-0 in the second half. Enzo Fernandez equalized in the 85th minute, and Lautaro Martinez scored the winner in stoppage time to lift the defending champs to a 2-1 win over England in yesterday's semifinal. Argentina will face Spain in Sunday's final, while England takes on France in Saturday's third place match. If something's happening in your community, from breaking news to big game scores, tell us first. 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
1: Good morning, it's Eric Haddam looking at your five-day forecast. Today, sunny, fog patches dissipating this morning with a high of 28, a humidex of 35, and a UV index of 8 or very high. Tonight, clear and a low of 16. For Friday, sunny, wind becoming south 20 kilometers an hour near noon with a high of 29 and a humidex of 33. For Saturday, a mix of sun and cloud with 40% chance of showers and a high of 31. For Sunday, sunny and a high of 29. And to start your work week off on Monday, a mix of sun and cloud with a high of 27. 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
7: Good morning, it's Eric Adam looking at your five-day forecast. Today, sunny, fog patches dissipating this morning with a high of 28, a humid index of 35, and a UV index of 8 or very high. Tonight, clear and a low of 16. For Friday, sunny, wind becoming south 20 kilometers an hour near noon with a high of 29 and a humid index of 33. For Saturday, a mix of sun and cloud with 40% chance of showers and a high of 31. For Sunday, sunny and a high of 29. And to start your work week off on Monday, a mix of sun and cloud with a high of 27. 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
9: Me not working hard. Yeah, right, picture that with a Kodak. Or better yet, go to Times Square, take a picture of me with a Kodak. Took my life from negative to positive, I just want y'all to know that. And tonight, let's enjoy life.

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We'll have a new one next week. They'll get the all-star treatment with us and the $50 gift card from Pizza Pizza. 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
6: Good morning, it's Eric Adam taking a look at your 5-day weather forecast. Today is going to be sunny, fog patches dissipating this morning with a high of 28, a humidex of 35, and a UV index of 8 or very high. Tonight, clear and a low of 16. For Friday, sunny, wind becoming south 20 kilometers an hour near noon with a high of 29 and a humidex of 33. For Saturday, a mix of sun and cloud with a 40% chance of showers and a high of 31. For Sunday, sunny and a high of 29. And on Monday, a mix of sun and cloud with a high of plus 27. 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

0: Tyler Shaw on Magic 97 and Somber with Homewrecker in there, too. Colin Powers wrapping things up for a Thursday morning on the Magic Morning Show, fueled by Pioneer Co-op. We have your local news coming up at the top of the hour from the Swiftcurt Online Newsroom. And I'm back with you tomorrow morning to help you get ready for the weekend. And I'll see you at the ballpark tonight. Swiftcurt 57s facing the Fort McMurray Giants. After that big win last night, the 57s looking to keep the momentum going. First pitch is at 6:57 from Mitchell Field.
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2: I'm Eric Adam. Here's what's coming up in news. Leader RCMP are asking for the public's help after someone tried to steal cash from an ATM in Fox Valley. And a vehicle fire on the Trans-Canada Highway west of Chaplin prompted a response from local firefighters and RCMP Tuesday afternoon. These are just some of the stories that you can find on SwiftCurrentOnline.com.
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1: Good afternoon. I'm Eric Haddam. Leader RCMP are asking for the public's help after someone tried to steal cash from an ATM in Fox Valley. Police say two suspects broke into a business on 3rd Street East early Monday morning, damaging the ATM and the surrounding area. No cash was taken. The suspects were seen carrying a blue-green suitcase marked TJ and are believed to have left in an older gold GMC Sierra pickup. Anyone with dash cam footage or information is asked to contact Leader RCMP or Saskatchewan Crime Stoppers. A vehicle fire west of Chaplin on Tuesday afternoon heavily damaged a car, but no injuries were reported. The Chaplin Fire Department and Swift Current Rural Morse RCMP responded to the scene on the Trans-Canada Highway just after 4 p.m. Four firefighters extinguished the blaze and remained on the scene for about 2 hours. RCMP say the initial investigation indicates the fire is non-criminal in nature, and the investigation is continuing. A tornado warning issued for parts of southwestern Saskatchewan Wednesday night has ended, and as of Thursday morning, Environment Canada says there's no evidence a tornado touched down. Meteorologist Brian Proctor says the warning was issued after radar detected significant rotation in a storm near Tompkins.
2: So we saw a significant rotation associated with that storm. It was sort of tracking almost along Highway 1 to the Tompkins area. We saw torrential downpours in a few communities, lots of lightning activity, a bit of wind, but we haven't received any reports of any damage from it as of this point in time.
1: The storm produced heavy rain, lightning, and gusty winds, but no damage has been reported. A day of community events on Saturday will mark a historic milestone as the Royal Canadian Legion celebrates 100 years. John Griffin, Public Relations for the Royal Canadian Legion Branch 56, talks about the many events planned for the celebration.
3: A free pancake breakfast, though of course donations are graciously accepted. We'll have free live entertainment on the street from 8 a.m. to 6 p.m. A bouncy castle and obstacle course from 9 a.m. to 3 p.m. Museum tours and interactive stations, laser tag, a barbecue, a patio bar. At 3 is the unveiling for the Legion 100 mural on the north wall.
1: Griffin says the day will wrap up with the Brenda Lee Cottrell concert at 7 p.m. And Federal Ag Minister Heath MacDonald says maintaining a strong North American trade relationship and improving regulatory efficiency remain priorities for Ottawa. The agriculture sector is closely monitoring the CUSMA review. MacDonald says we're moving in the right direction.
4: It's certainly apparent to both countries, as far as stakeholders go, how intertwined and interconnected agriculture and agri-food is between the United States and Canada and Mexico. The economic benefits are obviously very apparent to the three countries. So I think a trilateral agreement going forward is hopefully very optimistic in our view. So I think we're doing everything we can to get the best deal for Canada and certainly the best deal for Canadian farmers.
1: MacDonald is meeting with his provincial and territorial counterparts this week as they work on the next ag policy framework.
0: Swift Current Online Sports.
5: I'm Colin Powers with a look at sports. The Swift Current 57s look to build off last night's dramatic win when they faced the Fort McMurray Giants tonight in Mitchell Field. Swift Current erased an 8-1 deficit to walk off with a 9-8 win over the Energy City Cactus Rats in 10 innings. The win helped the 57s stay a half game back of the Regina Red Sox in the race for the last playoff spot in the WCBL's East Division. First pitch is at 6:57 tonight. Meanwhile, the 57s are adding the first name to their Wall of Honor. Lucas Selk with the ball club says longtime volunteer Harv Naibo will be recognized before tonight's game.
6: So Harv was one of the more dedicated volunteers we've had. The 57, that's definitely somebody that we want to honor for the rest of the history of the 57s and the Indians.
5: Naibo's family will be in attendance for a pregame ceremony and plaque unveiling. The Riverside Electric 13U57s are in action just south of Mitchell Field at the Kiwanis Diamond along 19th Avenue Northeast as they face the Moose Jaw Canucks starting at 6:30. The Canucks beat Swift Current 12-11 in their last meeting in Moose Jaw on Tuesday. Major League Baseball returns from the All-Star break with just one game as the Philadelphia Phillies host the New York Mets. The Toronto Blue Jays begin the second half tomorrow night when they start a weekend set with the Chicago White Sox. And the NHL has released their full schedule for the 2026-27 season. For the first time since 1993-94, the league will have an 84-game regular season, making for a total of 1,344 games. Opening night is on September 29th, 8 days earlier than last season, and the season will wrap up on April 10th. Have a story tip or score to share? Let us know. 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
1: Good afternoon, it's Eric Haddam taking a look at your five-day forecast. Today, sunny with a high of 28, humidex of 35, and a UV index of 8 or very high. Tonight, clear, dropping down to a low of 16. For Friday, sunny, wind becoming south 20 kilometers an hour near noon with a high of 29 and a humidex of 33. For Saturday, a mix of sun and cloud with a 40% chance of showers and a high of 31. On Sunday, sunny and a high of 29. And on Monday, a mix of sun and cloud with a high of 27. 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

Adam Rodway, Run Around. I'm Sharon Church. Happy Thursday. Shawn Mendes coming up with Something Big. But first, here's Tame Impala and Jenny.

0: says something big. I'm Sharon Church. Is back to school shopping even on your radar yet? No, it's not. My husband is a teacher, so I'm not even allowed to mention back to school in the month of July. But it's not a bad idea to get an early start, though. It's not cheap to get those kids ready for another year of higher learning. And here's something to think about that schools don't put on the back to school supply list. All the Spirit Day clothing, like a Hawaiian shirt, ugly Christmas sweater, crazy hair accessories, storybook character costume, superhero costume, 100th day of school outfit. And I'm not even scratching the surface here.
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5: Good afternoon, it's Eric Haddam taking a look at your five-day forecast. Today, sunny with a high of 28, humid index of 35, and a UV index of 8 or very high. Tonight, clear, dropping down to a low of 16. For Friday, sunny, wind becoming south 20 kilometers an hour near noon with a high of 29 and a humid index of 33. For Saturday, a mix of sun and cloud with a 40% chance of showers and a high of 31. On Sunday, sunny and a high of 29. And on Monday, a mix of sun and cloud with a high of 27. 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

0: a lot of nostalgia for the 80s and 90s. Hey, I'm Sharon Church. What's something you don't miss from those decades? How about a long-distance phone bill? Or not having GPS? I would literally be lost without my GPS. Dial-up internet, carpet in the bathrooms. Who thought that was a good idea? How about when you missed a TV show? It was probably lost forever, unless you were lucky enough to catch it again during summer reruns. 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Yes! Oh, that was good. But then the darn announcer would talk all over the intro.
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5: It's Eric Adam taking a look at your five-day forecast. Today's sunny with a high of 28, humid index of 35, and a UV index of 8 or very high. Tonight, clearing up, dropping down to a low of 16. For Friday, sunny, wind becoming south 20 kilometers an hour near noon with a high of 29 and a humid index of 33. For Saturday, a mix of sun and cloud with a 40% chance of showers and a high of 31. On Sunday, sunny and a high of 29. And to start your work week off on Monday, a mix of sun and cloud with a high of 27. 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

0: If you're planning to fly over August long weekend, here's something to keep an eye on. Hey, I'm Sharon Church. WestJet flight attendants have voted overwhelmingly, like 99%, in favor of a strike if they can't reach a new contract with the airline. The main issues are wages and working conditions, and a strike could happen in like 2 weeks. Now, at this point, nothing's been called and negotiations are still underway. But if you are traveling, it might be a good idea to keep an eye on your flight status and watch for updates as the holiday weekend gets closer.
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2: I'm Eric Adam. Here's what's coming up in news. A vehicle fire on Highway 1 west of Chaplin prompted a response from both local firefighters and RCMP on Tuesday. And a tornado warning issued for parts of southwestern Saskatchewan Wednesday night has ended. And as of Thursday morning, Environment Canada says there's no evidence of tornado touchdown. These are just some of the stories that you can find when you download your Swift Current Online app.
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1: Good afternoon. I'm Eric Haddam. RCMP are looking for two suspects following an attempted ATM theft in Fox Valley. Investigators say the break-in happened around 7:30 Monday morning in a business on 3rd Street East. While the ATM was damaged, police say no money was stolen. The suspects were dressed in black, with one wearing a yellow face covering, and were seen driving what appears to be a gold GMC Sierra pickup from the late 1990s or early 2000s. If you know anything, you're asked to contact Leader RCMP. A vehicle fire on the Trans-Canada Highway west of Chaplin prompted a response from local firefighters and RCMP Tuesday afternoon. The call came in shortly after 4 o'clock. Four members of the Chaplin Fire Department extinguished the fire, which destroyed the vehicle. Police say no one was injured, and the initial investigation suggests the fire was not criminal in nature. The investigation remains ongoing. Environment Canada says the storm that prompted a tornado warning in the Tompkins area Wednesday night showed strong rotation, but that rotation was well above the ground. Meteorologist Brian Proctor explains why radar can only see part of the storm.
2: That beam is impacting the nuclei further higher and higher in the atmosphere. So what we're looking at by the time we get out to that distance, it's a bit of a ways from the radar that's located north of Regina at that point in time. So we're probably talking more like, 3,000 meters up in the atmosphere where we're seeing the rotation.
1: Environment Canada says there have been no reports of tornado damage, and the warning was lifted less than an hour after it was issued. Downtown Swift Current will be filled with music and events as the Royal Canadian Legion celebrates its centennial. John Griffin, public relations for the Royal Canadian Legion Branch 56, says the day will include a pancake breakfast, live entertainment on the street, laser tag and obstacle course, a patio bar, and the unveiling of the Legion's new mural.
3: At 6, we draw for the Legion Legacy Lotto, and then to round off the day is the Brenda Lee Cottrell concert upstairs in the hall at 7 p.m. And tickets are available at the door for that, and they're $30 each. Branch 56 invites the public to come on down to First Avenue Northeast and help us celebrate our milestone birthday. And of course, check out the Market Square, also taking place that day.
1: Griffin shares that it'll be a massive celebration of community, veterans, and Canada. And Federal Ag Minister Heath MacDonald says this week's Federal, Provincial, and Territorial Agriculture Ministers meeting in Halifax will focus heavily on developing the next agricultural policy framework. MacDonald says negotiations on the next five-year agricultural policy framework will be front and center as federal, provincial, and territorial ministers meet in Halifax.
4: There's lots to discuss, obviously, and we've had a great contingent here of ministers, but also stakeholders are also meeting with the Canadian Federation of Agriculture. I believe there's over like 160 people attending. It's likely one of their largest ones that they've had. So there's lots of interest in agriculture and agri-food right now, and I think it's a good feeling when you see that much interest coming together from across the country.
1: MacDonald and his counterparts took part in the Canadian Federation of Agriculture Roundtable event yesterday.
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5: I'm Colin Powers with a look at sports. After a wild walk-off win last night, the Swift Current 57s continued their homestand with the first of two games against the Fort McMurray Giants tonight. The 57s scored 8 unanswered runs to beat the Energy City Cactus Rats 9-8 in 10 innings last night. Swift Current improved to 13-23 and are a half game back of Regina for fourth in the WCBL's East Division. The Giants have the worst record in the league at 9-31. First pitch is at 6:57 from Mitchell Field. And the 57s will honor a longtime member of the organization before tonight's game against Fort McMurray. The late Harv Naibo will become the first inductee into the club's Wall of Honor during a pregame ceremony at Mitchell Field. Naibo was a dedicated volunteer with the 57s for many years before his passing in 2018. The ceremony will include the unveiling of a plaque with Naibo's family on the field. The Riverside Electric 13U57s are in action just south of Mitchell Field at the Kiwanis Diamond as they face the Moose Jaw Canucks starting at 6:30. The Canucks beat Swift Current 12-11 in their last meeting in Moose Jaw on Tuesday. Major League Baseball returns from the All-Star break with just one game as the Philadelphia Phillies host the New York Mets. The Toronto Blue Jays begin the second half tomorrow night when they start a weekend set with the Chicago White Sox. And the NHL has released their full schedule for the 2026-27 season. For the first time since 1993-94, the league will have an 84-game regular season, making for a total of 1,344 games. Opening night is on September 29th, 8 days earlier than last season, and the season will wrap up on April 10th. From local news to local sports, we're here for your updates. 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
1: It's Eric Adam taking a look at your five-day forecast. Today's sunny with a high of 28, humidex of 35, and a UV index of 8 or very high. Tonight, clearing up, dropping down to a low of 16. For Friday, sunny, wind becoming south 20 kilometers an hour near noon with a high of 29 and a humidex of 33. For Saturday, a mix of sun and cloud with a 40% chance of showers and a high of 31. On Sunday, sunny and a high of 29. And to start your work week off on Monday, a mix of sun and cloud with a high of 27. 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
3: Good afternoon, it's Eric Haddam taking a look at your five-day forecast. Today, sunny with a high of 28, humidex of 35, and a UV index of 8 or very high. Tonight, clear, dropping down to a low of 16. For Friday, sunny, wind becoming south 20 kilometers an hour near noon with a high of 29 and a humidex of 33. For Saturday, a mix of sun and cloud with a 40% chance of showers and a high of 31. On Sunday, sunny and a high of 29. And on Monday, a mix of sun and cloud with a high of 27. 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
6: It's Eric Adam taking a look at your five-day forecast. Today's sunny with a high of 28, humid index of 35, and a UV index of 8 or very high. Tonight, clearing up, dropping down to a low of 16. For Friday, sunny, wind becoming south 20 kilometers an hour near noon with a high of 29 and a humid index of 33. For Saturday, a mix of sun and cloud with a 40% chance of showers and a high of 31. On Sunday, sunny and a high of 29. And to start your work week off on Monday, a mix of sun and cloud with a high of 27. 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

0: Felix Cartel, get what you give. I'm Sharon Church, and it's now time for a sort of sports report. The World Cup has been quite the spectacle this summer. It's also been a huge moneymaker for everyone involved. FIFA revealed that they'll be handing out $871 million to teams, which is a huge jump from the $440 million prize pool at the 2022 World Cup. All of the teams that qualified get a cut, but of course the big bucks go to the most successful teams. The minimum payout to teams is about $12 million, but the winner of the Spain-Argentina final on Sunday will earn $51 million, followed by $43 million for the runner-up, which is not too shabby.
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2: I'm Eric Adam. Here's what's coming up in news. Leader RCMP are asking for the public's help after someone tried to steal cash from an ATM in Fox Valley. And a vehicle fire on the Trans-Canada Highway west of Chaplin prompted a response from local firefighters and RCMP Tuesday afternoon. These are just some of the stories that you can find on SwiftCurrentOnline.com.
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1: Good afternoon. I'm Eric Haddam. Leader RCMP are asking for the public's help after someone tried to steal cash from an ATM in Fox Valley. Police say two suspects broke into a business on 3rd Street East early Monday morning, damaging the ATM and the surrounding area. No cash was taken. The suspects were seen carrying a blue-green suitcase marked TJ and are believed to have left in an older gold GMC Sierra pickup. Anyone with dash cam footage or information is asked to contact Leader RCMP or Saskatchewan Crime Stoppers. A vehicle fire west of Chaplin on Tuesday afternoon heavily damaged a car, but no injuries were reported. The Chaplin Fire Department and Swift Current Rural Morse RCMP responded to the scene on the Trans-Canada Highway just after 4 p.m. Four firefighters extinguished the blaze and remained on the scene for about 2 hours. RCMP say the initial investigation indicates the fire is non-criminal in nature, and the investigation is continuing. A tornado warning issued for parts of southwestern Saskatchewan Wednesday night has ended, and as of Thursday morning, Environment Canada says there's no evidence a tornado touched down. Meteorologist Brian Proctor says the warning was issued after radar detected significant rotation in a storm near Tompkins.
2: So we saw a significant rotation associated with that storm. So it was sort of tracking almost along Highway 1 to the Tompkins area. We saw torrential downpours in a few communities, lots of lightning activity, a bit of wind, but we haven't received any reports of any damage from it as of this point in time.
1: The storm produced heavy rain, lightning, and gusty winds, but no damage has been reported. A day of community events on Saturday will mark a historic milestone as the Royal Canadian Legion celebrates 100 years. John Griffin, Public Relations for the Royal Canadian Legion Branch 56, talks about the many events planned for the celebration.
3: A free pancake breakfast, though of course donations are graciously accepted. We'll have free live entertainment on the street from 8 a.m. to 6 p.m. A bouncy castle and obstacle course from 9 a.m. to 3 p.m. Museum tours and interactive stations, laser tag, a barbecue, a patio bar. At 3 is the unveiling for the Legion 100 mural on the north wall.
1: Griffin says the day will wrap up with the Brenda Lee Cottrell concert at 7 p.m. And Federal Ag Minister Heath MacDonald says maintaining a strong North American trade relationship and improving regulatory efficiency remain priorities for Ottawa. The agriculture sector is closely monitoring the CUSMA review. MacDonald says we're moving in the right direction.
4: It's certainly apparent to both countries, as far as stakeholders go, how intertwined and interconnected agriculture and agri-food is between the United States and Canada and Mexico. The economic benefits are obviously very apparent to the three countries. So I think a trilateral agreement going forward is hopefully very optimistic in our view. So I think we're doing everything we can to get the best deal for Canada and certainly the best deal for Canadian farmers.
1: MacDonald is meeting with his provincial and territorial counterparts this week as they work on the next ag policy framework.
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5: I'm Colin Powers with a look at sports. The Swift Current 57s look to build off last night's dramatic win when they faced the Fort McMurray Giants tonight in Mitchell Field. Swift Current erased an 8-1 deficit to walk off with a 9-8 win over the Energy City Cactus Rats in 10 innings. The win helped the 57s stay a half game back of the Regina Red Sox in the race for the last playoff spot in the WCBL's East Division. First pitch is at 6:57 tonight. Meanwhile, the 57s are adding the first name to their Wall of Honor. Lucas Selk with the ball club says longtime volunteer Harv Naibo will be recognized before tonight's game.
6: So Harv was one of the more dedicated volunteers we've had. The 57, that's definitely somebody that we want to honor for the rest of the history of the 57s and the Indians.
5: Naibo's family will be in attendance for a pregame ceremony and plaque unveiling. The Riverside Electric 13 U57s are in action just south of Mitchell Field at the Kiwanis Diamond along 19th Avenue Northeast as they face the Moose Jaw Canucks starting at 6:30. The Canucks beat Swift Current 12-11 in their last meeting in Moose Jaw on Tuesday. Major League Baseball returns from the All-Star break with just one game as the Philadelphia Phillies host the New York Mets. The Toronto Blue Jays begin the second half tomorrow night when they start a weekend set with the Chicago White Sox. And the NHL has released their full schedule for the 2026-27 season. For the first time since 1993-94, the league will have an 84-game regular season, making for a total of 1,344 games. Opening night is on September 29th, 8 days earlier than last season, and the season will wrap up on April 10th. Have a story tip or score to share? Let us know. 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
1: Good afternoon. It's Eric Haddam taking a look at your five-day forecast. Today, sunny with a high of 28, humid index of 35, and a UV index of 8 or very high. Tonight, clear, dropping down to a low of 16. For Friday, sunny, wind becoming south 20 kilometers an hour near noon with a high of 29 and a humid index of 33. For Saturday, a mix of sun and cloud with a 40% chance of showers and a high of 31. On Sunday, sunny and a high of 29. And on Monday, a mix of sun and cloud with a high of 27. 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

Misery, Alex Sampson. Hey, I'm Sharon Church. The Chainsmokers and Halsey up ahead with Closer. But first, here's Harry Styles, American Girls.

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5: Good afternoon, it's Eric Haddam taking a look at your five-day forecast. Today, sunny with a high of 28, humidex of 35, and a UV index of 8 or very high. Tonight, clear, dropping down to a low of 16. For Friday, sunny, wind becoming south 20 kilometers an hour near noon with a high of 29 and a humidex of 33. For Saturday, a mix of sun and cloud with a 40% chance of showers and a high of 31. On Sunday, sunny and a high of 29. And on Monday, a mix of sun and cloud with a high of 27. 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
8: It's Eric Adam taking a look at your five-day forecast. Today's sunny with a high of 28, humid index of 35, and a UV index of 8 or very high. Tonight, clearing up, dropping down to a low of 16. For Friday, sunny, wind becoming south 20 kilometers an hour near noon with a high of 29 and a humid index of 33. For Saturday, a mix of sun and cloud with a 40% chance of showers and a high of 31. On Sunday, sunny and a high of 29. And to start your work week off on Monday, a mix of sun and cloud with a high of 27. 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

0: Virginia to Vegas, better man. I'm Sharon Church. With kids home for the summer, 911 dispatchers are seeing a spike in accidental emergency calls. That usually happens when a kid, of course, gets a hold of a phone and accidentally dials 911 while playing on the device. If this does happen to you, don't hang up. If you hang up, dispatchers have to treat it like a possible emergency. And that can mean calling you back or even sending police to check on you. So stay on the line and let the dispatcher know that there's no emergency. This is also a great reminder to teach the kids when it is okay to call 911. And kids, having your Xbox taken away is not a valid reason.
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2: I'm Eric Adam. Here's what's coming up in news. A vehicle fire on Highway 1 west of Chaplin prompted a response from both local firefighters and RCMP on Tuesday. And a tornado warning issued for parts of southwestern Saskatchewan Wednesday night has ended. And as of Thursday morning, Environment Canada says there's no evidence a tornado touched down. These are just some of the stories that you can find when you download your Swift Current Online app.
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1: Good afternoon. I'm Eric Haddam. RCMP are looking for two suspects following an attempted ATM theft in Fox Valley. Investigators say the break-in happened around 7:30 Monday morning in a business on 3rd Street East. While the ATM was damaged, police say no money was stolen. The suspects were dressed in black, with one wearing a yellow face covering, and were seen driving what appears to be a gold GMC Sierra pickup from the late 1990s or early 2000s. If you know anything, you're asked to contact Leader RCMP. A vehicle fire on the Trans-Canada Highway west of Champlin prompted a response from local firefighters and RCMP Tuesday afternoon. The call came in shortly after 4 o'clock. Four members of the Champlin Fire Department extinguished the fire, which destroyed the vehicle. Police say no one was injured, and the initial investigation suggests the fire was not criminal in nature. The investigation remains ongoing. Environment Canada says the storm that prompted a tornado warning in the Tompkins area Wednesday night showed strong rotation, but that rotation was well above the ground. Meteorologist Brian Proctor explains why radar can only see part of the storm.
2: That beam is impacting the nuclei further higher and higher in the atmosphere. So what we're looking at by the time we get out to that distance, it's a bit of a ways from the radar that's located north of Regina at that point in time. So we're probably talking more like, 3,000 meters up in the atmosphere where we're seeing the rotation.
1: Environment Canada says there have been no reports of tornado damage, and the warning was lifted less than an hour after it was issued. Downtown Swift Current will be filled with music and events as the Royal Canadian Legion celebrates its centennial. John Griffin, Public Relations for the Royal Canadian Legion Branch 56, says the day will include a pancake breakfast, live entertainment on the street, laser tag and obstacle course, a patio bar, and the unveiling of the Legion's new mural.
3: At 6, we draw for the Legion Legacy Lotto, and then to round off the day is the Brenda Lee Cottrell concert upstairs in the hall at 7 p.m., and tickets are available at the door for that, and they're $30 each. Branch 56 invites the public to come on down to First Avenue Northeast and help us celebrate our milestone birthday. And of course, check out the Market Square also taking place that day.
1: Griffin shares that it'll be a massive celebration of community, veterans, and Canada. And Federal Ag Minister Heath MacDonald says this week's Federal, Provincial, and Territorial Agriculture Ministers meeting in Halifax will focus heavily on developing the next agricultural policy framework. MacDonald says negotiations on the next five-year agricultural policy framework will be front and center as federal, provincial, and territorial ministers meet in Halifax.
4: There's lots to discuss, obviously, and we've had a great contingent here of ministers, but also stakeholders are also meeting with the Canadian Federation of Agriculture. I believe there's over like 160 people attending. It's likely one of their largest ones that they've had. So there's lots of interest in agriculture and agri-food right now, and I think it's a good feeling when you see that much interest coming together from across the country.
1: MacDonald and his counterparts took part in the Canadian Federation of Agriculture Roundtable event yesterday.
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5: I'm Colin Powers with a look at sports. After a wild walk-off win last night, the Swift Current 57s continued their homestand with the first of two games against the Fort McMurray Giants tonight. The 57s scored 8 unanswered runs to beat the Energy City Cactus Rats 9-8 in 10 innings last night. Swift Current improved to 13-23 and are a half game back of Regina for fourth in the WCBL's East Division. The Giants have the worst record in the league at 9-31. First pitch is at 6:57 from Mitchell Field. And the 57s will honor a longtime member of the organization before tonight's game against Fort McMurray. The late Harv Naibo will become the first inductee into the club's Wall of Honor during a pregame ceremony at Mitchell Field. Naibo was a dedicated volunteer with the 57s for many years before his passing in 2018. The ceremony will include the unveiling of a plaque with Naibo's family on the field. The Riverside Electric 13U57s are in action just south of Mitchell Field at the Kiwanis Diamond as they face the Moose Jaw Canucks starting at 6:30. The Canucks beat Swift Current 12-11 in their last meeting in Moose Jaw on Tuesday. Major League Baseball returns from the All-Star break with just one game as the Philadelphia Phillies host the New York Mets. The Toronto Blue Jays begin the second half tomorrow night when they start a weekend set with the Chicago White Sox. And the NHL has released their full schedule for the 2026-27 season. For the first time since 1993-94, the league will have an 84-game regular season, making for a total of 1,344 games. Opening night is on September 29th, 8 days earlier than last season, and the season will wrap up on April 10th. From local news to local sports, we're here for your updates. 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
1: It's Eric Adam taking a look at your five-day forecast. Today's sunny with a high of 28, humid index of 35, and a UV index of 8 or very high. Tonight, clearing up, dropping down to a low of 16. For Friday, sunny, wind becoming south 20 kilometers an hour near noon with a high of 29 and a humid index of 33. For Saturday, a mix of sun and cloud with a 40% chance of showers and a high of 31. On Sunday, sunny and a high of 29. And to start your work week off on Monday, a mix of sun and cloud with a high of 27. 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

0: 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Hey, I'm Sharon Church. Summer is great, right? 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You spend all day in the yard, mowing the lawn, picking weeds, pruning stuff, and then you go inside to find that a bomb went off. Dirty dishes, craft supplies, clothes and towels just thrown wherever. But hey, at least the yard looks nice.
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7: Good afternoon. It's Eric Haddam taking a look at your five-day forecast. Today, sunny with a high of 28, Humidex of 35, and a UV index of 8 or very high. Tonight, clear, dropping down to a low of 16. For Friday, sunny, wind becoming south 20 kilometers an hour near noon with a high of 29 and a Humidex of 33. For Saturday, a mix of sun and cloud with a 40% chance of showers and a high of 31. On Sunday, sunny and a high of 29. And on Monday, a mix of sun and cloud with a high of 27. 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
1: How long is too long when it comes to movies, Ham, Sharon, Church? Well, it depends on the movie. K-pop Demon Hunters, according to my kids, it could be 6 hours long, and it still wouldn't be long enough. We'll chat more after the weekend, but first, here's Golden.

0: along when it comes to movies, say I'm Sharon Church. Well, that might depend on where you're watching that movie, like at home or at the movie theater, and how good the movie is. Spider-Man Brand New Day is 150 minutes long, and The Odyssey is 172, which is apparently nearly double the length most people would prefer. According to a survey, the ideal movie runtime is now just 88 minutes. That's down from 92 minutes when that same question was asked in 2024. Honestly, I like the longer movies. It ain't cheap to go to the theater anymore. If it costs my family nearly $100 to see a movie, it better be longer than an hour and a half.
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8: It's Eric Adam taking a look at your five-day forecast. Today's sunny with a high of 28, humid index of 35, and a UV index of 8 or very high. Tonight, clearing up, dropping down to a low of 16. For Friday, sunny, wind becoming south 20 kilometers an hour near noon with a high of 29 and a humid index of 33. For Saturday, a mix of sun and cloud with a 40% chance of showers and a high of 31. On Sunday, sunny and a high of 29. And to start your work week off on Monday, a mix of sun and cloud with a high of 27. 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

0: Romeo, Jealous. I'm Sharon Church. Stick around. Lots of great tunes coming up before 4 o'clock. Mariana's Trench with Fallout and Raven Lanae, Love Me Not, coming up next.
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2: I'm Eric Adam. Here's what's coming up in news. Leader RCMP are asking for the public's help after someone tried to steal cash from an ATM in Fox Valley. And a vehicle fire on the Trans-Canada Highway west of Chaplin prompted a response from local firefighters and RCMP Tuesday afternoon. These are just some of the stories that you can find on SwiftCurrentOnline.com.
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1: Good afternoon. I'm Eric Haddam. Leader RCMP are asking for the public's help after someone tried to steal cash from an ATM in Fox Valley. Police say two suspects broke into a business on 3rd Street East early Monday morning, damaging the ATM and the surrounding area. No cash was taken. The suspects were seen carrying a blue-green suitcase marked TJ and are believed to have left in an older gold GMC Sierra pickup. Anyone with dash cam footage or information is asked to contact Leader RCMP or Saskatchewan Crime Stoppers. A vehicle fire west of Chaplin on Tuesday afternoon heavily damaged a car, but no injuries were reported. The Chaplin Fire Department and Swift Current Rural Morse RCMP responded to the scene on the Trans-Canada Highway just after 4 p.m. Four firefighters extinguished the blaze and remained on the scene for about 2 hours. RCMP say the initial investigation indicates the fire is non-criminal in nature, and the investigation is continuing. A tornado warning issued for parts of southwestern Saskatchewan Wednesday night has ended, and as of Thursday morning, Environment Canada says there's no evidence a tornado touched down. Meteorologist Brian Proctor says the warning was issued after radar detected significant rotation in a storm near Tompkins.
2: So we saw a significant rotation associated with that storm. It was sort of tracking almost along Highway 1 to the Tompkins area. We saw torrential downpours in a few communities, lots of lightning activity, a bit of wind. But we haven't received any reports of any damage from it as of this point in time.
1: The storm produced heavy rain, lightning, and gusty winds, but no damage has been reported. A day of community events on Saturday will mark a historic milestone as the Royal Canadian Legion celebrates 100 years. John Griffin, public relations for the Royal Canadian Legion Branch 56, talks about the many events planned for the celebration.
3: A free pancake breakfast, though of course donations are graciously accepted. We'll have free live entertainment on the street from 8 a.m. to 6 p.m. A bouncy castle and obstacle course from 9 a.m. to 3 p.m. Museum tours and interactive stations, laser tag, a barbecue, a patio bar. At 3 is the unveiling for the Legion 100 mural on the north wall.
1: Griffin says the day will wrap up with the Brenda Lee Cottrell concert at 7 p.m. And Federal Ag Minister Heath MacDonald says maintaining a strong North American trade relationship and improving regulatory efficiency remain priorities for Ottawa. The agriculture sector is closely monitoring the CUSMA review. MacDonald says we're moving in the right direction.
4: It's certainly apparent to both countries, as far as stakeholders go, how intertwined and interconnected agriculture and agri-food is between the United States and Canada and Mexico. The economic benefits are obviously very apparent to the three countries. So I think a trilateral agreement going forward is hopefully very optimistic in our view. So I think we're doing everything we can to get the best deal for Canada and certainly the best deal for Canadian farmers.
1: MacDonald is meeting with his provincial and territorial counterparts this week as they work on the next ag policy framework.
0: Swift Current Online Sports.
5: I'm Colin Powers with a look at sports. The Swift Current 57s look to build off last night's dramatic win when they faced the Fort McMurray Giants tonight in Mitchell Field. Swift Current erased an 8-1 deficit to walk off with a 9-8 win over the Energy City Cactus Rats in 10 innings. The win helped the 57s stay a half game back of the Regina Red Sox in the race for the last playoff spot in the WCBL's East Division. First pitch is at 6:57 tonight. Meanwhile, the 57s are adding the first name to their Wall of Honor. Lucas Selk with the ball club says longtime volunteer Harv Naibo will be recognized before tonight's game.
6: So Harv was one of the more dedicated volunteers we've had. The 57, that's definitely somebody that we want to honor for the rest of the history of the 57s and the Indians.
5: Naibo's family will be in attendance for a pregame ceremony and plaque unveiling. The Riverside Electric 13 U57s are in action just south of Mitchell Field at the Kiwanis Diamond along 19th Avenue Northeast as they face the Moose Jaw Canucks starting at 6:30. The Canucks beat Swift Current 12-11 in their last meeting in Moose Jaw on Tuesday. Major League Baseball returns from the All-Star break with just one game as the Philadelphia Phillies host the New York Mets. The Toronto Blue Jays begin the second half tomorrow night when they start a weekend set with the Chicago White Sox. And the NHL has released their full schedule for the 2026-27 season. For the first time since 1993-94, the league will have an 84-game regular season, making for a total of 1,344 games. Opening night is on September 29th, 8 days earlier than last season, and the season will wrap up on April 10th. Have a story tip or score to share? Let us know. Call 306-773-NEWS or click Submit News on Swift Current Online.
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7: Good evening. This is Kirsty Hansen back with a five-day forecast. Tonight we'll see a few clouds with a low of 15. From tomorrow to Monday, we can expect mainly sunshine and highs from 28 to 31. 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

0: back to school shopping even on your radar yet? Hey, I'm Sharon Church. No, it's not. My husband is a teacher, so I'm not even allowed to mention back to school in the month of July. It's not a bad idea, though, to get an early start. It's not cheap getting those kids ready for another year of higher learning. And here's something to think about that schools don't put on the back to school supply list. All the Spirit Day clothing, like a Hawaiian shirt, ugly Christmas sweater, crazy hair accessories, storybook character costume, superhero costume, 100th day of school outfit. I'm not even scratching the surface here.
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7: Good evening. This is Kirsty Hansen back with the 5-day forecast. Tonight we'll see a few clouds with a low of 15. From tomorrow to Monday, we can expect mainly sunshine and highs from 28 to 31. 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

Hey, I'm Sharon Church. There's a lot of nostalgia for the 80s and 90s, but what's something you don't miss from those decades? We'll chat about that after Nickelback, but first, here's Chapel Roan, Pink Pony Club.

0: nostalgia for the 80s and 90s. Hey, I'm Sharon Church. But what's something you don't miss from those decades? How about a long-distance phone bill? Don't miss that. Or not having GPS. Oh, I love my GPS. I once ended up in a farmer's field on my way to a mall. True story. I'm just not very good with directions, okay? Dial-up internet, carpet in bathrooms. What were y'all thinking on that? When you missed a TV show, it was probably lost forever, unless you were lucky enough to catch it again during summer reruns. Waiting by the radio for your song to play so you can record it on tape, but then that darn announcer would talk all over the intro.
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9: Good evening. This is Kirsty Hansen back with the 5-day forecast. Tonight we'll see a few clouds with a low of 15. From tomorrow to Monday, we can expect mainly sunshine and highs from 28 to 31. 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

0: you're planning to fly over August long, here's something to keep an eye on. Hey, I'm Sharon Church. WestJet flight attendants have voted overwhelmingly, like 99%, in favor of a strike if they can't reach a new contract with the airline. Now, the main issues, of course, are wages and working conditions. And a strike could happen in like 2 weeks. So at this point, nothing has been called and negotiations are still underway. But if you are planning, it might be a good idea to keep an eye on your flight status and watch for updates as the holiday weekend gets closer.
1: 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Here's a quick look at what's coming up in your local news.
2: I'm Eric Adam. Here's what's coming up in news. A vehicle fire on Highway 1 west of Chaplin prompted a response from both local firefighters and RCMP on Tuesday. And a tornado warning issued for parts of southwestern Saskatchewan Wednesday night has ended. And as of Thursday morning, Environment Canada says there's no evidence a tornado touched down. 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
1: Good evening. I'm Eric Haddam. Leader RCMP are asking for the public's help after someone tried to steal cash from an ATM in Fox Valley. Police say two suspects broke into a business on 3rd Street East early Monday morning, damaging the ATM in the surrounding area. No cash was taken. The suspects were seen carrying a blue-green suitcase marked TJ and are believed to have left in an older gold GMC Sierra pickup. Anyone with dash cam footage or information is asked to contact Leader RCMP or Saskatchewan Crime Stoppers. A vehicle fire west of Chaplin on Tuesday afternoon heavily damaged a car, but no injuries were reported. The Chaplin Fire Department and Swift Current Rural Morse RCMP responded to the scene on Trans-Canada Highway just after 4 p.m. Four firefighters extinguished the blaze and remained on scene for about 2 hours. RCMP say the initial investigation indicates the fire is non-criminal in nature and the investigation is continuing. A tornado warning issued for parts of southwestern Saskatchewan Wednesday night has ended, and as of Thursday morning, Environment Canada says there's no evidence a tornado touched down. Meteorologist Brian Proctor says the warning was issued after a radar detected significant rotation in a storm near Tompkins.
2: So we saw a significant rotation associated with that storm. So it was sort of tracking almost along Highway 1 to the Tompkins area. We saw torrential downpours in a few communities, lots of lightning activity, a bit of wind. But we haven't received any reports of any damage from it as of this point in time.
1: The storm produced heavy rain, lightning, and gusty winds, but no damage has been reported. The Saskatchewan Ministry of Health is warning the public about cases of swimmer's itch. The warning comes after images surfaced on social media of a swimmer in Cypress Hills Interprovincial Park with the rash on their arm. Swimmer's itch is a skin rash caused by small parasites found in warm water lakes and ponds. Symptoms may include itching, tingling, and the appearance of small red bumps or blisters. The ministry said most cases do not require medical attention, although folks should seek medical advice if symptoms persist or become severe. And a day of community events on Saturday will mark a historic milestone as the Royal Canadian Legion celebrates 100 years. John Griffin, public relations for the Royal Canadian Legion Branch 56, talks about the many events planned for the celebration.
3: A free pancake breakfast, though of course donations are graciously accepted. We'll have free live entertainment on the street from 8 a.m. to 6 p.m. A bouncy castle and obstacle course from 9 a.m. to 3 p.m. Museum tours and interactive stations, laser tag, a barbecue, a patio bar. At 3 is the unveiling for the Legion 100 mural on the north wall.
1: Griffin says the day will wrap up with a Brenda Lee Cottrell concert at 7 p.m.
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4: I'm Colin Powers with a look at sports. After a wild walk-off win last night, the Swift Current 57s continued their homestand with the first of two games against the Fort McMurray Giants tonight. The 57s scored 8 unanswered runs to beat the Energy City Cactus Rats 9-8 in 10 innings last night. Swift Current improved to 13-23 and are a half game back of Regina for fourth in the WCBL's East Division. The Giants have the worst record in the league at 9-31. First pitch is at 6:57 from Mitchell Field. And the 57s will honor a longtime member of the organization before tonight's game against Fort McMurray. The late Harv Naibo will become the first inductee into the club's Wall of Honor during a pregame ceremony at Mitchell Field. Naibo was a dedicated volunteer with the 57s for many years before his passing in 2018. The ceremony will include the unveiling of a plaque with Naibo's family on the field. The Riverside Electric 13U57s are in action just south of Mitchell Field at the Kiwanis Diamond as they face the Moose Jaw Canucks starting at 6:30. The Canucks beat Swift Current 12-11 in their last meeting in Moose Jaw on Tuesday. Major League Baseball returns from the All-Star break with just one game as the Philadelphia Phillies host the New York Mets. The Toronto Blue Jays begin the second half tomorrow night when they start a weekend set with the Chicago White Sox. And the NHL has released their full schedule for the 2026-27 season. For the first time since 1993-94, the league will have an 84-game regular season, making for a total of 1,344 games. Opening night is on September 29th, 8 days earlier than last season, and the season will wrap up on April 10th. From local news to local sports, we're here for your updates. 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
5: Good evening. This is Kirsty Hansen back with the 5-day forecast. Tonight we'll see a few clouds with a low of 15. From tomorrow to Monday, we can expect mainly sunshine and highs from 28 to 31. 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

Cameron Whitcomb, you and me. Hey, I'm Sharon Church. I've got a sort of sports report coming up. That'll be after Coleman Hell with Fireproof. But first, here's Teddy Swims, Mr. Know-It-All.

0: in hell, fireproof. I'm Sharon Church, and it's now time for a sorta sports report. The World Cup has been quite the spectacle this summer. It's also been a huge moneymaker for everyone involved. FIFA revealed that they'll be handing out $871 million to teams, which is a huge jump from the $440 million prize pool at the 2022 World Cup. Now, all of the teams that qualified get a cut, but of course, the big bucks go to the most successful teams. The minimum payout to teams is about $12 million, but the winner of the Spain-Argentina final on Sunday will earn $51 million, followed by $43 million for the runner-up, which is not too shabby.
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7: Good evening. This is Kirsty Hansen back with the 5-day forecast. Tonight we'll see a few clouds with a low of 15. From tomorrow to Monday, we can expect mainly sunshine and highs from 28 to 31. 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

0: save your tears. I'm Sharon Church. With the kids home for summer, 911 dispatchers are seeing a spike in accidental emergency calls. This usually happens when your kid gets a hold of your phone and accidentally dials 911 while playing. And if it happens to you, don't hang up. If you hang up, the dispatcher has to treat it like an actual emergency. And that can mean calling you back or even sending police to check on you. So stay on the line and let the dispatcher know that there's no emergency. This is also a great reminder to teach the kids when it is okay to call 911. And having your Xbox taken away is not a valid reason.
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10: Good evening. This is Kirsty Hansen back with the 5-day forecast. Tonight we'll see a few clouds with a low of 15. From tomorrow to Monday, we can expect mainly sunshine and highs from 28 to 31. 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

0: Tate McRae, you broke me first. I'm Sharon Church. Summer is great, right? But do you feel like you have to choose between yard maintenance and keeping your house clean? You spend all day in the yard, mowing the lawn, picking weeds, pruning stuff, and then you go inside to find that a bomb went off. Dirty dishes, craft supplies, clothes and towels just thrown wherever. But hey, at least the yard looks nice.
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2: I'm Eric Adam. Here's what's coming up in news. Leader RCMP are asking for the public's help after someone tried to steal cash from an ATM in Fox Valley. And a vehicle fire on the Trans-Canada Highway west of Chaplin prompted a response from local firefighters and RCMP Tuesday afternoon. 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